all right? Don't dilly-dally. Text me your name and your suburb to this number, 0484 10 1045. 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

Good times, greatest hits. 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When I think of Dolly, I think of big. Big hair, bigger personality, and her heart was even bigger than both. Vale Dolly, she was bigger than country. She was everything. Here is the icon now with a song written by the Crib Island boys, the Bee Gees. Dolly and Kenny, Islands in the Stream.

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0: 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We're going to open up the blast zone again real soon so you can have a shot at being our VIP guest in the Triple M Rockstar Lounge. Can't believe this album is 40 this year. Farnsy taking the pressure down at Brisbane's Triple M.

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1: 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And Marto, Margo and Dan have borrowed the spinny chairs from The Voice from our mates at Channel 7. This morning, Margo turned around for this. That's Adam and his three-year-old daughter, Tilly, from Manly West, just going absolutely nuts. And Marto and Dan spun their chairs around for Ray and Talia from Jimboomba. They sound good. 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Could be rocking everyone and the Triple M Rockstar Lounge. Queen coming up at Triple M, Miss 90s. Alanis. And it ain't a day on Triple M unless we're playing. Mighty Oil's coming up for you at Brizzy's Triple M.
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1: 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Only Triple M traffic starts with Brisbane's biggest delays. We've got some pretty big delays. Residual from the broken down car on the Centenary Highway northbound, Sumner back to Jindalee, which is also giving us a few problems on the Ippi Motorway. So the Ippi Motorway is banked back at the Centenary Highway to Oxley Road as well. Broken down car on the Gateway northbound before Moreton Drive towards the airport. Broken down car on the Gateway northbound at Mackerback and Palabar Road. And a breakdown on the Bruce northbound around Station Road through Burpengary. 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
4: Good morning, I'm Matthew Layton. Dolly Parton has died aged 80 after what her team says was a brief battle with cancer. Aussie star Keith Urban says he's heartbroken, while Jane Fonda is remembering Dolly as playful, soulful and deeply generous, saying her spirit will live on. Governments are being pushed to get on the same page as data centres spread across the country. Prime Minister Anthony Albanese wants National Cabinet to agree on

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1: Across Brisbane, showers today, dropping to 13 tonight. Partly cloudy tomorrow and 25. Friday, mostly sunny and 25 degrees. 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

the blast zone, but there are more VIP tickets to Triple M's Rockstar Lounge at Riverfire to be won. 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

Good times in the morning, greatest hits all day. Thanks for choosing to work with Brisbane's 104.5 Triple M. It's Mitch in the morning, and when it comes to Coldplay's catalogue, their first two albums were spectacular. They spent the rest of their career trying to tell us there was somewhere else to go. No, go back to the start. Your first two albums were great. It was on this day in 2002 they released their second, A Rush of Blood to the Head. Some peak Coldplay songs on that, like In My Place and The Scientist. Nobody said it was easy. And this was the big one from it. Let's play Clocks for Coldplay from their second album released on this day. 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
1: Nothing to say.
0: Because just like you, we were raised on this stuff.

If you've got a smart speaker, just say, play Triple M Brisbane, and we're on for you with good times and greatest hits. This cloud burning off by about 2 the Savo. Sun's still expected to come out. We're going for a top of 26. Here's someone who was Godzilla-sized in the 90s. Alanis Morissette at Brizzy's Triple M.

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0: Good times in the morning, greatest hits all day. This is Brizzy's 104.5 Triple M. Marto, Margo and Dan don't just throw parties. They throw stories they can't tell on the air. So you've got to be there to find out how the Triple M Rockstar Lounge performs in front of Brisbane's biggest night of fireworks. Thanks to our mates at Automasters for putting this on. We're going to open up the blast zone now. We're going to keep it open during this ad break. So if you'd like to be our VIP guest with free food, free drinks, and no lineups for the tutti, text your name and your suburb off to 0484 10 1045.
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0: Good times in the morning, greatest hits all day, Brisbane's 104.5 Triple M. Simple Minds, who looked really good when they closed the Comm Games. Looking forward to seeing them next year at the Entertainment Centre. What's coming up for lunch? Oh, we've got some Big Mac. Chow down on some foos for you. And some more tasty music variety while you're slaving away at work. All part of the good times and greatest hits coming up with Kieran next at Brisbane's Triple M.
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2: The world of Australian boxing, it's a funny old place. 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
6: 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Only Triple M traffic starts with Brisbane's biggest delays. We've got a breakdown on Lingfield Road westbound around Castledine Road through Bridgman Downs. A breakdown on the Bruce northbound around Station Road through Burpengary. A breakdown on the M1 southbound at Lars Road through Yatala. And we've just cleared that breakdown on the Centenary northbound around the Gingerlee Bridge. All lanes have now reopened. Delays are easing. 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
9: Hello there, I'm Matthew Layton. Federal Labor MP Luke Gosling is standing aside as special envoy while assault and breach of bail charges remain before the courts, and he denies the allegations. The Productivity Commission has hit back at WA Premier Roger Cook over his East Coast clown spray as the fight over the state's GST deal heats up. Inflation is heading down, but not fast enough, with the 3.5% annual rate coming in hotter than economists expected. A moving service has marked 1 year since two police officers were killed while doing their jobs. In Victoria's Alpine region, a memorial was unveiled in honour of Detective Leading Senior Constable Neil Thompson and Senior Constable Vadim Devor Hattar.
10: This does absolutely have an impact on our people. It has a psychological impact. Our people suffer through these things, but they become stronger.
9: Victoria Police Chief Commissioner Mike Bush there. And the world of music is mourning Dolly Parton, with her representatives confirming the country legend has died after a brief battle with cancer.
8: Triple M Sport.
9: Cam Munster has put his hand up for a spot in the Kangaroos halves at this year's World Cup.
11: Look, it'd be nice. I might have to, you know, ring Kevy and, you know, plead my case, but whatever they do or wherever they go with, pretty confident in, you know,

It was one of the first songs Stevie Nicks brought to Fleetwood Mac. The song about the Welsh witch. There's Rhiannon. The Welsh lady in my life is my mum. And she lovingly called this band Inkses when they were out in the 80s. Bless her cotton socks. She didn't know how to say it. I taught her, though. What you need. It's Brisbane's 104.5 Triple M.

0: 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Or if you're Marto.
1: I don't know the answer to that.
0: Well, just pick something. We need to inspire.
2: Drilling things?
0: Yeah, you could drill stuff. I was thinking like a plasma screen TV or...
2: Brilliant!
0: Yeah, so say something like that.
2: Like what?
0: Like a plasma screen TV.
2: Where's the cash, mate?
0: Oh, forget it. 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

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Triple M's Rockstar Lounge, we want to get you in there when the Brisbane River goes kaboom in just over a week. Triple M's Blast Zone will open in the next 10 minutes to get your texts in. And this song, Creep, I want to dedicate to all the teenagers that smashed up all those cars on Oxley Road in Graceville last night. You should be on Dobbo's turkey list this week. This is Triple M. When you were-

Here on Brisbane's 104.5 Triple M with Kim Wilde. I think she's coming back to Australia soon. Maybe? I didn't do my research on that, so don't take my word for it. There's You Keep Me Hanging On, a taste of Triple M's awesome 80s Friday at the end of the week. Here's another one.

0: We'll get Peter Gabriel on the tools at work. Also, we're going to do this right now. Here we go. All right, I've just lit the fuse on the Triple M Blast Zone for the duration of this next ad break. You've got your chance to get your text in. 0484 10 1045. Text your name, your suburb, maybe why you want to be in Triple M's Rockstar Lounge, and we might call you to give you a couple of tickets, all right?
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0: Yeah, we sure are. But not just us, the whole damn city, actually. We want you to be in Triple M's Rockstar Lounge with Automasters when the fireworks light up the Brisbane River in just over a week. So the Triple M Blast Zone, we're going to close it off now. The fuse has run out. But thank you, Jonathan from Jim Boomer. We've got Ben from Annalie, Jennifer at Vicky Point. Thanks for your text. Kerri-Ann at Warner has also sent a text in. You're in the draw. Tim from Birkdale, what's your favourite thing about Riverfire, mate?
1: The people are absolutely...

0: first time, and oh my god, it is to die for to be in there. All of it, and all the reptiles that get there.
1: Yeah, including Mardo, Margo, and Dan, right?
0: Mainly Mardo. He can drink his weight in rum, I think.
1: Well, he is the rum lord. Mate, you have a chance in at the Triple M Rockstar Lounge again. Best of luck, buddy.
0: Thank you so much.
1: Stand by. We'll light the fuse on the Triple M Blast Zone to get you into the Triple M Rockstar Lounge for River Fire by Australian Retirement Trust again after one.

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0: Ryan back tomorrow on Triple M Breakfast. Auditioning families to find Triple M's Rock Dad. We want dads and kids to perform at the Triple M Rockstar Lounge at Riverfire. So 7:10 tomorrow morning, you can find out more details with Marto, Margo and Dan on Triple M Breakfast. We'll get you into Triple M's Rockstar Lounge after one. And we'll play some Cold Chisel. Bit of Crowded House. Dire Straits. And we'll also play a song from the global icon who passed away overnight. Thought you'd never hear Dolly Parton on Triple M? Think again.
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2: 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Gallen versus Nelson Asofa Solomona.
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9: 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Only Triple M traffic starts with Brisbane's biggest delays. We've got a crash Chermside Road at Brisbane Road in East Ipswich. A crash reported Beenleigh Road, Runcorn near Perth Road. There is a breakdown on the Gateway, Rochdale heading southbound. One on the M1 in Yatla, that's southbound before exit 41. 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
12: Hello there, I'm Matthew Layton. Dolly Parton is being remembered as a cultural icon and force of nature after her team confirmed she died at the age of 80 following a brief battle with cancer.
13: It is devastating. It really, really is. It's, yeah, it's hard for all of us. She's going to be missed so much.
12: Edge Early Learning has entered voluntary administration as it reviews its finances but says all childcare centres will stay open as normal. Federal Labor MP Luke Gosling has temporarily stood aside from his special envoy role while facing assault and breach of bail charges. The Darwin-based MP says he'll rigorously defend the allegations, which include an alleged incident involving NT Administrator David Connolly. And two police officers killed in one of Victoria Police's darkest days have been remembered 1 year on. More than 400 people gathered in Bright, paying tribute to Detective Leading Senior Constable Neil Thompson and Senior Constable Vadim Devor Hattar, as their families and colleagues honoured their legacy.
11: Triple M Sport.
12: It's unfamiliar territory for the Melbourne Storm, with finals officially off the table for the first time in 15 years. Storm coach Craig Bellamy admits playing a dead rubber feels strange, saying they simply haven't had the season they wanted.
14: A bit disappointing.

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We'll start the countdown on another Triple M Blast Zone to get you into our Triple M Rockstar Lounge for River Fire by Australian Retirement Trust. Coming up in the next 10 minutes. Crowded house here, weather with you. Did you bring your brolly today? They said it was going to rain. Doesn't look like it. Probably not for the next few days either, so don't bother bringing it again. You'll love me if it rains now. Yeah, this is Brisbane's Triple M. Whoa.

0: None of this cheap wine. We'll have the good stuff for you when we open up Triple M's Rockstar Lounge at Riverfire, thanks to Australian Retirement Trust. Let's open the blast zone here. All right, you've got the duration of this coming up ad break to get your text in for tickets into Triple M's Rockstar Lounge. 0484 10 1045. Go for it. Girlies say I'm pretty fly for a white guy. Offspring on the way very soon. Tears for Fears too. And Queen. Good times and greatest hits. This is Triple M's $50,000 no repeat workday.
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12: Text coming in for tickets into the Triple M Rockstar Lounge with Auto Masters. Thank you, Jeanette from Bundamba, Tracy from Malimba. We've got PJ in Caboolture, Leon, Augustine Heights. Thank you, Paul Brown, Redbank Plains. Amanda in Tarragindi, you've sent a couple of texts in.
13: I've lost the tip of my finger doing it.
12: Yeah, you've sent quite a few in. Now, tell me about your River Fire experience to date. Have you been before? What was it like?
13: Never. I have never been before. It sounds magnificent. Yeah, and hey, I can be a rock star for the day.
12: Well, yeah, who couldn't? Would you like to come?
13: I would love to come.
12: Yeah! All right, then. Here's some tickets for you.
13: Thank God.

You're on Brisbane's Triple M. My name's Kieran. There's Freddie. You kind of want to sing along with him at the end of that song, don't you? That's Don't Stop Me Now. Thinking about the end of the week already, we are on the other side of lunchtime on Hump Day Wednesday, so we are on the downhill slide towards the weekend, technically. We end every week with Triple M's Awesome 80s Friday. Here's a taste for you, John Cougar Mellencamp on Brisbane's Triple M.

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2: 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Only Triple M traffic starts with Brisbane's biggest delays. Got a crash reported outbound on Logan Road, Stones Corner before Cornwall Street. Watch for a tree down McCulloch Street, Robertson eastbound in the left lane after Troughton Road. A breakdown on the gateway northbound before Old Cleveland Road in Carindale. Census night was Tuesday the 11th of August. There's still time to complete in the census. 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
3: Brisbane traffic, Brisbane news, 104.5 Triple M, Brisbane as.
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5: Hey, I'm Tessa Randello. Dolly Parton fans have gathered at her star on the Hollywood Walk of Fame following her passing at the age of 80.
6: What she stood for, her platform, her love, not judging who you were, what your political backgrounds of. We need more people like that in our life.
5: On 7 there, the country music star's management revealed she had a short battle with cancer. The White House is flying flags at half-mast while the Empire State Building is lit up pink to honour Dolly. July inflation figures shows it's eased. The largest contributions to annual inflation this month was an increase in the cost of housing, food and recreation and culture. The trimmed measure remains at 3.6% and could influence the RBA to hike rates. Childcare provider Edge Early Learning has gone into voluntary administration, but centres will continue to operate. It has nearly 70 locations across the country. And a memorial garden has been revealed to honour the two police officers killed in the Paul Punker shooting. Today marks 1 year since the tragic day.
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3: Judge. That's right. It is Lou and Judge. Give us a call on 133353. We've got the treadmill in the studio. We're going to play Step Mummy and Daddy.
4: Just had a stomp on it.
5: Well, you did. Yeah, you're literally just practicing.
4: Yep, getting my steps up.
5: It's a fun little game. It's just a fun little game that we play.
4: It's a guessing game.
5: It's a guessing game. There's prizes to be won. Essentially, there's a time limit. Lulu will be on the walker with a pedometer on.
4: Yep.
5: For a limited amount of time.
4: Ooh.
5: Just got to guess the steps.
3: How many steps?
4: Guess how many steps I'm doing. Step by step.
5: If you get it on the dot, you win a prize. So 133353. Course.
3: That's right. We'll be saying higher, lower. So as it goes on,
5: we'll ease you into it.
3: That's right.
5: The hardest is the first caller, unfortunately.
3: That is,
4: yeah, it is.
5: Hey, that's life.
4: It is.
3: It is. Lou and Judge, Triple M, will play that next. 133353.

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0: It's starting next week. 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
0: Yep.
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0: Literally.
2: For this.
0: You essentially nominate me to do a prank. 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
0: 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Yeah. Thousands of dollars at stake.
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0: Please do.
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0: Of the six Lions players named in the greater All-Australian squad, Harris Andrews, Logan Morris and Zach Bailey are the only ones to make the final cut. Demons skipper Max Gawn has cemented his legacy as the greatest ruckman of the modern era, becoming the AFL's first nine-time All-Australian. And the countdown is on to Rugby League's World Cup with just 50 days to go. New eligibility rules across the men's and women's game are set to make the tournament the most competitive yet.
1: Hello, Tony Orton here with a look at Brisbane's weather. Sunny skies have returned to the River City today after some cloud

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0: Okay, terrific. And now say that child were to then in that situation soil themselves and have an accident in their, you know, in their pants. What how would she deal with that? Now there's a lot going on, you know, because obviously there's the thing before with the elderly patient. Now this child has now soiled themselves as well. She's got multiple things to deal with.
1: She it's very hard for her to crack under pressure. It's got to take a lot to make her crack under pressure. Yeah, she's really, really good under pressure, I think. Yeah.
0: Okay, that's terrific to hear, Jack. Love to hear it. Just finally, I might just as final part of the procedure here introduce a couple of colleagues of mine into the equation.
2: Yeah. Hey, Jacko.
3: Hey, Jack.
1: Hi.
2: Sloan Jarch, mate.
1: Oh. I knew it.
2: Now we are on the radio.
1: I reckon I'm speaking to Jarch here. I
3: thought you thought that at the start.
4: And it wasn't even Jarch. It was me, LP.
2: LP. And do you know
1: LP.
2: Jacko, do you want to know it's funny? George is here too. Georgia, how are you?
5: Hi, good. How are you?
2: Good, darling. How do you reckon he went?
5: Oh, look, he stuttered on his words a bit, but...
2: I think he was...
3: I thought he did pretty well.
2: I think he did pretty well too. Just a bit nervous. Can I note something? LP had developed a whole character that he was going to do. And at the start, you go, g'day, mate, it's so-and-so. And
3: I know.
2: And we're going, where's the character? Where's the English accent?
3: No,
2: at the start, you wigged out. Jack, you've done very well. You're a very good undercover lover. Georgia, I hope you passed with flying colours. I think you did.
3: 100% he did.
1: I thought I stuffed it up. I was like, oh, she's definitely not getting that job.
4: Thanks, guys.
3: Thank you.
4: A very good undercover lover. It's Lewin Jarch on Triple M.
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9: 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Offer ends tonight. There's delays on Kessels Road and Logan Road both ways through Upper Mount Gravatt, slow two on Ipswich Road from the Gabba out towards Annerley, heavy going on Bow Desert Road southbound from Callum Vale to Parkinson, a slow run two on Johnson Road eastbound through Forestdale, delays on the Logan Motorway going east from Forest Lake to Parkinson and the Ipswich Motorway slow westbound from Rockley to Oxley and Gales to Goodna. 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

0: and I did see have the same little smile.
1: I know your smile.
0: Yeah.
1: I know it because on your Instagram, same thing. No, no, no. There's one where you close your lips.
0: Oh, this.
1: Yeah, that. Yeah. Oh. That thing.
0: And it's since I was seven, but it was a bit more cheeky when I was seven. I'd go.
1: A lot more cheeky.
0: That was because, eight. From eight.
1: Wow. You were there. Hey, we'll see you tomorrow for Thrust Thursday.
0: You said I used to play hippo hop.
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4: 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There's delays at the moment on the Centenary Highway southbound into Springfield Lakes, inbound a slow run towards the Jindalee Bridge. Heavy on the Western Freeway from Indooroopilly to Fig Tree Pocket. The Ipswich Motorway westbound is slow from Rockley to Oxley and Gales to Goodna as well. Heavy on Gympie Road from Aspley to Castledine and again through Bald Hills. And delays on the M1 southbound from 8 Mile Plains to Daisy Hill and Helens Vale to Gavin. 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
2: G'day, Max Futcher with you again. Making news this hour, a 24-year-old man is in hospital after being shot twice outside a home in Aspley. Neighbours used towels to help him before paramedics arrived.
3: My partner came out and was like, the police are on their way. I was like, can you get a towel? So she grabbed a towel while she was on the phone with the ambulance, and I just applied pressure to it as much as I could. It was, it was pretty full-on scene.
2: Neighbour Matt Gerard speaking with 7 News this morning. There's a fresh distraction for the Lions on the eve of the AFL finals. Jules Neal has opened up about the breakdown of her marriage on a new podcast, accusing husband Lockie of cheating multiple times. Woolworths is pointing to the success of its viral Ooshies campaign, helping it post a $1.8 billion profit. And Dolly Parton has died at the age of 80, prompting an outpouring of grief, including an Acacia Ridge literacy program the star supported.
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2: The Adam Reynolds retirement saga has intensified. Fullback Reece Walsh has found himself embroiled in a social media blunder after liking a post critical of coach Michael Maguire for reportedly refusing Reynolds a farewell match. Former Broncos forward Marty Tapau was sacked last year for a similar incident. And in the round ball game, the Queensland Lions are through to the final four of the Australia Cup, beating Melbourne side North Sunshine 4-0.
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5: Hello, Tony Orton here with a look at Brisbane's weather. Sunny skies have returned to the River City today after some cloud and light rain this morning. Tomorrow, a partly cloudy top of 25 degrees. 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
1: Queensland, it's knockoff time. From the Bruce to the M1 and everywhere in between. We've got two blokes ready to join you. Ben Dobbin, Elliot Lovejoy. Wherever you are across this great state of Queensland, this is Triple M's Rush Hour with Dobbo and Elliot.
8: Hey, show live out of Queensland for every single Queenslander Wednesday afternoon, the 26th of August. Ben Dobbin, hello, mate.
9: Hello, Elliot. G'day, Queensland. Is it only Wednesday? I feel like this week it's been like it's a slow week because there's been so much going on. My head hurts. I've got a headache, a little cough. Ugh. I'm a bit sour.
8: As opposed to your normally rosy,
9: happy,
8: positive,
9: upbeat, healthy self that I am. Yes, correct.
8: Let's go the good first. Now, our great friend Romy Titzel from the Broncos is back. She's co-hosting the show with us today. She'll be here in about 20 minutes' time.
9: Can I ask
8: that's
9: why?
8: The good. Why is she here?
9: Why have we got her back? I was happy when she gone. We haven't had her much this year.
8: She's on a 3-game prove-it contract with Triple M. So this is game one today. We'll see how she goes. That's the good.
9: That's a little bit of pressure for her.
8: That should be fine. The bad is Adam Reynolds' retirement saga has turned into the worst trilogy we've ever seen. It is very much Star Wars at the moment because we had episode one, Reno retires. Episode two,
9: Reno backflips.
8: Episode 3, Return
9: of
8: Madge.
9: No. Yeah. 2.1.
8: Right.
9: Reese likes a post.
8: That's right.
9: Last night.
8: Sorry, that's part of it too.
9: Episode 2.2.
8: Madge strikes back.
9: Madge strikes back.
8: Yeah.
9: I tell you, I love rugby league.
8: Me
9: and
8: too.
9: And you know what? Everything I have is from the great game of rugby league. I've made a lot of money over a long period of time being involved in rugby league.
8: You made a lot of money.
9: Money, you know, our wages paid for. Our wages paid for by rugby league.

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live across Queensland on Triple M, the Rush Hour with Dobbo Elliott from the Broncos, Romy Tytzel, 133353. We know you love your kids, but the one moment when they push you, the moment that you wanted to quit being a parent, we're going to

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2: I don't think you ever come back from
0: the
2: that.
0: The fact that you can talk about it, I love you for it.
3: Yeah, I love you for it.
2: That would take a good decade to move past.
0: Yeah. Oh.
2: Wow. So if you think you're having a bad day this afternoon, if things have been tough in the office, or maybe the kids aren't misbehaving, you're not getting feces piled into your gob, so I think life's okay. Next on Triple M's Rush Hour, let's move on to higher things. Dolly Parton, the late, great Dolly Parton. We should celebrate her life today. We're going to speak with the boys from Busby Maru, who actually opened for her in 2011 right here in Queensland. So they're next. Cool. We move on from this next on Triple M.
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6: 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Big delays on the Gateway northbound from Nudgee all the way to the Pine Rivers Bridge. A slow run too on Gympie Road through Chermside and Aspley, up through Castle Line towards Bald Hills as well. So on the Gateway southbound from Murray all the way down to the M1 almost. And big delays on the Riverside Expressway Captain Cook Bridge, both in and out of the city. 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

0: home in Aspley. A crime scene has been declared. Jules Neal has spoken out on her marriage breakup to Brisbane Lions star Lachie Neal with a shock new claim of infidelity.
1: I was just like, we're done. I'm done. It was just immediately apparent that this was going to continue.
2: Yeah.
1: It wasn't a one-off mistake.
0: Jules Neal speaking there on the Pretty Sure podcast. Ushimania is powering sales for Woolworths. The supermarket giant has revealed an 18% rise in profits, largely on the back of the collectibles craze. And there was only one Dolly. Hearts are broken across the world after country music queen Dolly Parton died at the age of 80 following a brief battle with cancer. Here in Queensland, her legacy lives on through a children's literacy program at Acacia Ridge.
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0: Lions players Harris Andrews, Logan Morris and Zach Bailey have been named as All-Australians. Melbourne Demons skipper Max Gawn has cemented his legacy as the greatest ruckman of the modern era, becoming the AFL's first 9-time All-Australian. And the countdown is on to Rugby League's World Cup with just 50 days to go. New eligibility rules across the men's and women's game are set to make the tournament the most competitive yet.
5: Hello, Tony Auden here with a look at Brisbane's weather. Sunny skies have returned to the River City today after some cloud and light rain this morning. Tomorrow, a partly cloudy top of 25 degrees. For Brisbane's best news, sport and weather, tune in to 7 News at 6 p.m, also streaming on 7 Plus.
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9: A general knowledge quizly tackle one of the great brains of this state that did get back to winning ways yesterday, but standing in front of him today is a giant in her own right from the Brisbane Broncos.
7: Well, she's a giant, just big.
2: Can you rephrase
9: she's
2: that?
9: She's big. Romy Tightsall. Wow. She's big.
2: Wow.
9: What do you mean?
2: Do you know what? I'll take it as a compliment.
9: How?
7: You should. You should.
9: Anyway, tested in the top 3% in IQ in the NRLW. So there you go. You should do this in a canter. General knowledge. Kid from Tully with the brain.
2: Holy smokes.
9: Rare.
2: Let's do it.
9: All right. Ben Dobbin first. Which Dolly Parton song, of course, the great Dolly Parton passing, we found out earlier today, which Dolly Parton song was famously covered by Whitney Houston?
7: I Will Always Love You.
2: And I.
7: Yeah. We'll always love you.
9: Yep.
7: Bodyguard.
2: There's a point.
9: Never seen The Bodyguard, you know.
7: See it.
9: I put it on the list.
7: Costner. See it. He looks good with his shaved hair. Nelly turned for him in that moment.
9: Okay.
7: Move on.
9: All right. Big Romy Tightsall. What is the name
7: big
9: of the...
7: Big girl.
9: We can't do... Big girl's as bad as big back. We can't do that. Romy, what is the name of the famous theme park associated with Dolly Parton? It's called what? Famous theme park.
2: Dolly's World.
9: Jesus, it's Dollywood.
2: Dollywood.
7: Yeah. I've never heard of that.
9: Ben Dobbin.
2: Okay, Dolly World was a
7: it was
2: good
7: close.
2: Shout.
7: Yeah.
9: Ben Dobbin, which building was recently in the news after reality TV used it for filming controversial content?
7: The Anglican Church, and rightly so. Yeah. These OnlyFans going in there and getting around a church. Not in the house of the Lord.
9: Well, I mean, they let them in.
7: No.
9: They did.
7: No, under false pretense.

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2: It's Romy's Brisbane Broncos.
3: Well, let's just say when Dubbo's watching the game, he's worried about what my hair looks like and not what the football looks like. So let's just say he's probably not a great judge of how we're going on the football field.
0: Save this aggression. We want to hear about your team, where the competition's at.
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6: 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There's some slow going at the moment on the gateway northbound from Nudgee to the Pine Rivers Bridge, still southbound from Murray all the way down towards the M1. Breakdown on the M1 southbound after Logan Road through 8 Mile Plain. Speed's been dropped down to 60 k's an hour. And there's a multi-vehicle crash on Jefferson Street southbound left lane before Moggill Road through Toowong. 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

0: G'day, Dobbo here. 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

0: couple of days ago, we put the call out for Cody, who's single at the moment, 133353, our producer, that she's after a man. You're in the same boat. So while we're here, 133353, if anybody wants to take Romy on a date, we're very much that.
1: I just want to win some rugby league games, Dobbo. Oh. Thanks.
0: You don't want to. You don't want us to find your bloke.
1: Maybe post-season.
0: Oh right,
1: few different priorities at the moment.
2: We've got all business at the moment.
1: All business at the moment.
0: Can't date in footy season.
2: No. Okay. NRLW side back in action.
0: What a shame. I thought
2: Eels this weekend.
1: Yep. So we've got a few weeks on the road. Parramatta, sorry, down at Combank. Then we got the Dragons. It's funny actually. It's Dad's old boys with the Dragons when we verse them down in Wollongong. So the fam will be there. Hopefully wearing a Broncos jersey.
2: He'll be there with the Dragons as one of the old boys as you take them on. That's wild.
1: That is wild, but I kind of like
2: it. Half jersey, maybe. All right.
1: And then we come back, final home game against the Warriors before we kick off the finals.
2: Well, the NRLW finals will be here too on Triple M. You can also check it out on the listener app. This is Triple M's Rush Hour with Dobbo Elliott, and from the Broncos, Romy Tidsall.
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5: 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There's a slow run at the moment on the gateway northbound, still from Nudgee to the Pine Rivers Bridge, and southbound from Murray down through Mackenzie on towards Rochdale. A multi-vehicle crash still being attended to on Jeffson Street, southbound left lane before Moggill Road through Toowong, and a breakdown on College Road, westbound left lane before Countess Street through Spring Hill. Delays are back to Gregory Terrace. 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

0: I think you have Kathy Freeman.
1: Very lucky.
2: Over the
1: Thank
2: coin?
1: Thank you.
0: Yeah.
1: Thank you.
0: Universally, okay. As in no haters, yes.
2: And then, no one would even know her in America.
1: What?
0: To the,
2: The majority of Americans would not know who Kathy Freeman is.
0: But she's a well-known human being. She's
2: in Australia,
0: still a celebrity.
2: Yes.
0: She's still a celebrity. You can have
1: last
0: Kathy.
1: One. You're two for generational two. Shift. Yeah. Taylor Swift.
0: No, you can't have Taylor.
2: I love Taylor Swift.
0: I know you do, but she's
1: Snoop
0: not
1: Dogg.
0: Universally loved. Some people. Snoop. What an odd
2: mate.
0: Oh
2: my
0: Snoop
2: God.
0: Dogg is. No.
2: Seriously, you've lost all credibility. You have lost all credibility.
1: Hey, I got two from three.
0: I am certain my three are all locks.
2: Okay.
0: First up, Tom Hanks. Tom Hanks has never played a bad role. He's one of the most underrated men in Hollywood, despite having so many accolades. And there is no one on this planet, I reckon, that would say they dislike him. Mm. Can I have Tom Hanks?
1: You can.
0: Second up, this is an absolute lock. David Attenborough. He celebrated a birthday, a milestone the other day. There is no one that would say.
1: I do. I think that there would be some environmental people that.
0: There's no one that would say David Attenborough's a dick.
1: Well, maybe they wouldn't say that about him, but they probably don't like what he does on with nature and with the animals.
0: All he does is say good things about them.
1: I know.
0: Dobbin?
2: No.
0: No to David Attenborough. Hamish Blake is my final one. Part of the podcast world. Hamish Blake, Hamish
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4: 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There's a breakdown on the Logan Motorway now westbound before Stapleton Road through Heathwood, one on Linkfield Road westbound in the right turn lane into Lacey Road at Bald Hills, a broken down car on College Road westbound left lane before Countess Street through Spring Hill, delays are back to Gregory Terrace, and a slow run at the moment as you make your way up the gateway northbound from Boondall to the Pine Rivers Bridge, and the run on the Western Freeway yet to ease from Mount Cutha to Fig Tree Pocket. 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
2: Max Futcher with you. Making news this hour, neighbours have described the moment they raced to help a man who was shot twice in Aspley overnight.
7: I just tried to put pressure on as much as I could, and the police were here within like 5 minutes, so it was very quick.
2: Neighbour Matt Gerard speaking with 7 News there. The future of 30 Queensland childcare centres is uncertain after Edge Early Learning announced it's entering voluntary administration. The company operates centres across Brisbane, Logan, Ipswich and the Gold Coast. On the eve of the AFL finals, Lachie Neal's private life is back in the spotlight. His estranged wife Jules has spoken out on her marriage breakup with shocked new claims of infidelity by her footballer ex. And country music legend Dolly Parton is being remembered following her death at the age of 80. Her legacy lives on, though, here in Australia, at Acacia Ridge Library through a children's literacy program.
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2: A secret cashed-up consortium from southeast Queensland has emerged as the wild card in the race to become the NRL's 20th team. It's been reported a bid operating out of Logan, but with connections to the Western Corridor, is piecing together a big-money bid to join the competition in 2029. And in the AFL, Lions players Harris Andrews, Logan Morris and Zach Bailey have been named as All-Australians. And the countdown to Rugby League's World Cup is on, with just 50 days to go.
8: Hello, Tony Orton here with a look at Brisbane's weather. Sunny skies have returned to the River City today after some cloud and light rain this morning. Tomorrow, a partly cloudy top of 25 degrees. 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
16: Welcome to Triple M NRL Daily on your Wednesday. It's Charlie White here, and as always on a Wednesday, I've got Shane Flanagan in the house. How are you, Flano?
17: Very good, mate.
16: Good to see you, but even better to see the man to the right of me.
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16: Out of retirement for one night only.
17: Yes.
16: Philip Buzz Rothfield, how are you, mate?
18: Oh, it's good to be back with the Broncos in crisis.
16: Couldn't have timed it better.
18: So, it's a huge show and disappointing what's going on at the Broncos. I cannot understand Madge not putting Renault on the bench.
17: Are you disappointed?
18: I am.
17: Okay.

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2: We want to play some audio. First of all, this is what Michael Maguire said this morning about the situation.
3: He basically said to me, I think it's time, Manch. And that's how it went. And I respect that. I'd love to see him play. I'd love to see him roll out there and be in front of our 40,000 fans and 50,000 fans like we all would. But there comes a time where he just said the body's had its time and, he just couldn't get to the end point to have that last little fairy tale.
2: So that story that Michael Maguire is telling this morning is a complete 180 from what Adam Reynolds said on NRL 360 on Monday.
4: It is. Adam Reynolds said he wanted to play. Michael Maguire said Adam Reynolds ruled himself out. Where's the truth? Who is going to reveal the truth of what really happened? Now, Adam Reynolds, as far as I know, is fully aware of his limitations now with his fitness. There's no way he's got 80 minutes of football in him. But where Madge hasn't read the room with fans, with players, and we'll get to Reece Walsh liking the tweet and all that sort of thing, Ben Hunt blowing up on television yesterday about it, Renault expressing his disappointment. Madge had an opportunity here to put him on a six-man bench, and I think Ben Dobbin asked him at the press conference about that. That way, at least, if there was an opportunity in the last 15 and the game suited it, look, I know they're out of contention, the result means, but it does mean something. They've got to finish the year with some respect. He should have put him on the bench and tried his very hardest to get him onto the field. The Broncos don't win last year's comp if Adam Reynolds didn't join him 4 or 5 years ago. The professionalism he brought to that football club is very much behind that comp, that title. And I think he's been treated appallingly, because I'm going to run with Adam Reynolds' story. He wouldn't have made it up. He got on there and he made it very clear that he wanted to play. Yeah. I'm not saying Madge is a liar. What I'm saying is there must have been some communication misunderstanding for their wires to be crossed publicly the way they have been.
5: Yeah, well, I'm going to put my coach's hat on. I look at the Monday communication from Adam is that he wasn't from the medical staff and Mads, they made a decision that he wasn't right to play. The big question I have about all that is that right to play 80 minutes? That could be 100% correct. But I don't think we're all here asking that we wanted Adam Reynolds to play 80 minutes. We just wanted to see him on the field. Mm. Ben Dobbin said that he used only, 6 interchanges out of his 8. Mm. So there's an opportunity to, like, it's not like they've got to win the game to stay in the semis. So there's, as a coach, sub 7 and 8, sometimes you don't need to use them. Mm. Sometimes you do. But on this occasion, the game's already had rule changes. We're going to do the rule change about the kickoff. So it's not worth anything, really.
4: It's not an exhibition game, but...
5: But it's a big game for Adam Reynolds, one of the superstars of our game, given so much, 1-2 grand finals, being captain, Dally M captain of the year. I don't think anyone's asking him to play 80 minutes. And whether the medical staff said he's not right to play and he hasn't done the workload, he couldn't get through 80 minutes, that could be the case. But I don't think – and Madge and Adam, no one has rectified or answered that question. Could you get through 20 minutes? Because what I would do if I was the coach of the Brisbane Broncos and he was fit – to play, could he play 20 minutes? That's a question I want to ask. I would put him on in the last 20 minutes. They talked about they don't want to see him carried off. Adam Reynolds has played over 300 games. He could manage himself. He would catch, pass, and kick for that last 20 minutes, and he's going to walk
4: off.
5: Like
4: Cooper Cronk did in the grand final with a broken shoulder.
5: Yeah. And he would walk off the field with his teammates in front of all his
4: – Cheer him off.
5: Cheer him off, carry him off. That's the way he should finish. If he can't play 80 minutes, that's the question we haven't been answered. Is he not right to play 80 minutes, or he's not right to play at all? And I think he'll get a different answer from Adam and the Brisbane Broncos.
4: The thing that concerns me is I think Adam Reynolds,

0: was forced into a public backflip at that press conference that 100%. Was called yesterday. Because part of his deal at the Broncos is a very well-paid coaching gig next year, not just with the NRL squad, but in pathways and halves development, all that sort of thing. Now, if he upsets the apple cart and, you know, there's drama there, that job's at risk.
1: Yep.
0: What else does Renault do? He's obviously a media talent, but he can't throw away that. So he had to run with the club line, the official line.
1: Mm.
0: He was forced to.
1: It's messy. It is messy. And I just don't understand this being so messy for a club legend. They should have had a plan in place. You know, if Adam's right, we'll do this. If he's not right, we'll do this. Not, you know, the situation they put themselves in, they've put themselves into this situation is just not right for a big club like that. You look at South Sydney, the way they've handled the Jai Arrow situation and other things, that's the way you should handle these things.
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2: The whole year's been messy though, hasn't it? You know, starting off with that Toowoomba camp. Before they went to England for 10 days, Madge took them into a camp for 2 weeks.
3: Yep.
2: They were already going to be away another 10 days. They got belted up in England. I don't think now any NRL Premier should ever have to go to England now to play a World Club. You can't open a campaign like that anymore. It's too hard. Go to the Northern Hemisphere. But particularly not on the back of a 2 week camp.
3: Well, let me tell you, the Sharks had a good time.
4: You had a booze band, didn't you? And they...
2: But what did it do to your premiership?
3: Yeah, it was very hard in 17. I don't think the
2: trip. Why don't they play that here?
3: Yeah, well, they have brought some sides out here. I think it was originally supposed to be,
2: Penrith got beat.
3: Yeah.
4: I think it's year on, year off, but COVID mixed things up a little bit around that. Yeah. But it's year on, year off. Yeah.
3: Yeah, we had a great time. We didn't get the result, but I suppose it was a little bit of a reward, a trip away for the group for winning the competition. It didn't have an impact on the way we played in 17. I just thought in 17, there was a lot of satisfaction and players were pretty happy with themselves, and
2: but
3: we didn't train hard enough.
2: The whole year's been a disaster since then, and they, even before they left, Payne Haas announced that he didn't want to play there anymore.
3: Mm.
2: The best forward in the competition wanted out. That's how messy the year's been since before the World Club Challenge.
3: Mm.
2: Remember they put him up and did a prepared statement on a club camera, questions asked by Grant Williams, their spin doctor, and it's gone belly up ever since. And now we haven't even got to talking about Rhys Walsh liking the tweet. We've been Ben Hunt yesterday. The players are off Madge again.
3: Yeah,
2: and this happened at South. This happened at the West Tigers, Flannel.
3: Mm.
2: And I said last year the players were off him. They were off him.
3: Mm. Well, I don't know if they're off the coach, but I definitely think they're off. They're definitely off this decision. They're not agreeing with this decision. Obviously, Ben Hunt wanted him to play. Rhys Walsh wanted him to play. Adam thinks he could have played. So there's just mis-messaging everywhere, which is, as I said, just poor from a club.
4: It does seem like the players are off Madge, and the stories we're starting to hear out of it, and some Broncos fans think it's Madge bashing and whatever. It's not, Buzz. There's a lot of stories coming out from players who aren't happy with Madge. Rhys Walsh liking a post that's very critical of Michael Maguire. We saw Marty Tupou sacked for that same incident.
2: Yeah. And Madge said in his interview at his press conference this morning that he had to ring Rhys Walsh and find out what it was about. He didn't give us detail of their conversation. But to ring him, he was obviously disappointed about it. But this is the old rule. Marty Tupou was a train and trial or, one of the cheap contract. Rhys Walsh, a superstar. He survives liking a comment detrimental to Madge.
3: Yep.
2: Poor old Marty Tupou gets shown the door.
3: Yeah, well, there's rules for some and rules for others.
2: Yeah, yeah.
3: Unfortunately, they're not going to sack Rhys Walsh
2: for a
3: tweet or liking a tweet.
4: Yeah.
2: No.
3: It's just the way life is.
2: Yeah, but we've got to look at how they won one of their last or two of their last 13 games.
4: Yeah, something like that. Yeah,
2: they're the premiers.
3: Yeah. Oh, it's been a weird,

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3: Nobody does the NRL like Triple M.
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5: 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There's delays thanks to a crash on the Pacific Motorway coming in towards town around Juliet Street. Delays are back to Upper Mount Gravatt and delays heading out of the city stretch pretty much all the way back to the Captain Cook Bridge still. Delays on the Riverside Expressway, Captain Cook Bridge heading in towards town and up towards Coronation Drive. 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

0: put a more realistic price on what the top
1: back rowers are worth.
0: Yeah. So Preston went back in, met with Gus. I'm told he got about 800, 750, 800. Important thing is he got a ratchet clause with it. So that means when the salary cap goes up substantially from the new $5.3 million television deal, his contract will also go up. So he will be on similar money to what Hudson Young's getting at Canberra, which is a great result for the Bulldogs because they see him as a future club captain. Terrific young fella. Guy's had to work harder because he's not as naturally skilled as a lot of the boys in that side. And yeah, so I'm pleased it's worked out. And, you know, he's happy. Gus is happy. Serrato's happy.
1: Yeah, it's interesting, you know, with the – everything's – these days, everything's in the media about what you're going to get paid. And it's hard, I understand it. But, you know, the Bulldogs have got to go through a negotiation period. You know, they never ever said this is our last offer, go away. They, you know, Gus has gone in there, so what I've been told, made an offer to him. I might have been in the low part of it.
0: So do you, are you saying you intentionally low-ball players?
1: No. Like,
0: well, you just did.
1: No, I don't intentionally.
0: Yeah, right.
1: But I think, you know, it's a negotiation period, you know, and whether, you know, we see the Alan Ganey and from Penrith going
0: Liam
1: out,
0: Martin.
1: Liam Martin going to Penrith and saying, you know, we don't want to negotiate. We want to know what Penrith's offer is and we'll make a decision. Now, they've put it off a little bit till the end of the season. For why, I'm not quite sure. But in the end, I think we got to where Jacob Preston wanted to get to. You know, a lot of the ex-players sort of jumped on the bandwagon and said, you know, it is a low ball offer. But, you know, we don't know what the conversations behind closed doors with Gus and so on went on. So in the end, Bulldogs are happy. Jacob Preston's got a good deal and we move on. The thing that I look at it is 4 years, Buzz.
0: Yeah.
1: That's a good deal. And they probably went away. Gus had to go away and have a think about what the first offer was. Was it 2 or 3 years? He's gone away and come back and he's given him 4 years now. So that's showing the faith in this young back rower and he could be captain by the end of that year three and four.
0: Yeah, you mentioned Penrith and I've got a lot of time, as you know, for Matt Cameron. I think he's one of the
2: great man
0: sharpest CEOs in the competition. I'm surprised though, and you might be able to tell me better, about salary cap management. And to have a situation where arguably your three best players, Cleary, Yeo and Martin, are all off, apart from Edwards, are all off at the same time. Is that good cap management?
1: No, it's not, but it's hard sometimes to, you know, they probably didn't realise that they maybe not that we're going to have the success that they've had or that they might have thought, they might have thought that, okay, at the end of that time, we might have to let one go. Because someone else has bubbled to the top. But those three players you talk about are still at the top.
0: And, I would have thought it'd be better to stagger your superstars.
1: Yeah, it would be.
0: And so you don't get to this almost impossible position now where they're all waiting till the end of the year. They say Isaiah Yeo could be done any time sooner. But it's interesting.
1: Well, Nathan's a big one. When does Nathan get done? You know, if Isaiah gets done before November, when does Nathan get done? Because that's a big one. And then they can just sort of adjust their roster. If they can get Liam done and they get those three done, then they can just tie up the rest of their roster because they're, you know, generation players and been great players for them.
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5: 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Only Triple M traffic starts with Brisbane's biggest delays. A crash in Redcliffe this evening. Cling the road near Redcliffe.

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3: So we've got a few questions here. First one is from Tom, who asked, what's Buzz's thoughts on PNG? Seems like a bit of jealousy in league at the moment.
4: Well, I'm not surprised there's jealousy because the competition isn't, again, not played on a level playing field. Every club in our great game should be spending exactly the same amount of money, and they're not. And they've got a massive advantage. I don't like it.
5: I think I think they needed it something at the start. You know, obviously with PNG with the tax-free dollars.
4: Well, why didn't you give Perth a start?
5: They should have got something. Yeah, well, that's Perth's problem. It's not PNG's problem. Perth should have fought harder about what their cap is, what they can spend outside of the cap, or just an initial startup fund. For 2 or 3 years. The thing with PNG is 10 years. In 5 years' time, we're going to be saying these players are still getting tax-free money. You know, I just think the 10-year bit is the thing I get concerned about. We're going to be having these discussions for long periods of time.
3: Flano, this one's from Paul, and he asked, with the 20th team on the cards, will we see a return for Monday Night Footy?
5: I'm not quite sure. I just think it's so hard now with the 5-day, 6-day turnarounds. You know, the NRL don't want to have 5-day turnarounds, and the number of 6-day turnarounds, the game is so hard, and then the draw is so complicated that we have these marquee games. You know, we talk about Anzac Day. There's so many special occasions that days are locked in, so the draw is complicated, and I'm not just quite sure. TV, it'd be fantastic. I'd love to sit home on a Monday night during winter and watch a game, but then the crowds. Like, are we going to get enough attendance there on a Monday night?
4: On an Easter Monday, we have a Monday game.
3: Public holiday is different though, isn't it?
4: Yeah, but what I'm saying is I don't want them every Monday night, but let's make a special event Monday
5: Definitely
4: night.
5: Definitely public holidays, Buzz.
4: Yeah, even school holidays.
5: Possibly, yeah.
4: Let's do half a dozen.
3: That's a good shout. Yeah, it's a really good shout.
4: Just half a dozen, but make them special games.
5: I reckon you're on something there, Buzz. If you had a

0: days. I'm not fighting with anyone. I'm sleeping well at night. I have had a few offers and I'll think about it because I love rugby league. I watch every game and
1: a few offers, but not SEN.
2: Triple M, I'm sitting here interested in bringing Buzz Rothfield back for sure.
0: Yeah, we'll see what happens.
2: Mate, the other thing with yourself, how much news is still coming to you? Like, even though you're in retirement, how many tips of things are you getting there?
0: Oh, I get a lot. You know, you still hear that. And it's one of the pleasing things. I thought as soon as I retired, your contact books, just you might as well burn it. But people still stay in contact.
2: Of course. It's good to see you, Buzz. You'll be back.
0: Thank you. Next Wednesday.
2: Next week as well, yeah. Mate, which is fantastic to see. And then hopefully we can get you locked away for Triple M for next year. Keep SEN at bay with a big three-figure offer to keep Buzz Rothfield here on Triple M.
0: Three figures. Oh, give me Flano's money. That'll do.
2: Good to see you, Flano. See you soon, mate.
1: Thank you,
0: boys.
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4: 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Only Triple M traffic starts with Brisbane's biggest delays. There's a crash in Redcliffe, Clingna Road near Redcliffe Leagues Club. A breakdown Logan Motorway westbound before Stapleton Road off-ramp in Heathwood. A vehicle fire as well, Logan Motorway Carroll Park westbound on the Boundary Road exit. The hunt is on. Emmy Rossum stars in Furious, a gripping new thriller where an FBI agent's pursuit of a serial killer turns dangerously personal. Now streaming on Disney Plus. For good times and greatest hits on your smart speaker, just say play Triple M Brisbane.
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0: Back end at 7 o'clock, Triple M Nights with Dave Gleeson. What are we doing next, Gleeson?
1: We are going to play a single, Tomo. Going to play an A-side and a B-side. We're going to put on a single, and then we're going to flip it over and play the B-side as well. What do you think of that?
0: That is exciting. I like this.
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10: Oh, we're up and humming. 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A-side, B-side, a lot of listeners wouldn't know what's going on here from the younger variety. 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
1: And you would have two turntables and you would, you know, be queuing up one while you were playing the other, and then obviously it went to carts. Mm. They were like a big...

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0: Classic 909 next, Gleeso, and we are going down the well. What's going on here?
1: Well, it's about a little boy who was caught down a well. His name is Bart Simpson.
0: No.
1: And he caused the whole town, even Sting came out to dig him out of that hole.
0: Mm-mm.
1: Hang on.
0: No.
1: Nah, it's all songs that have got something to do with the word well.
0: There you go. It's every song starts with well.
1: Aha. That's good because I ain't feeling well.
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3: The world of Australian boxing, it's a funny old place. Have you seen this latest one blow up? Gallen versus Nelson Asofa Solomona.
4: Corey got offered to fight once. Oh, seen one of those, like, celebrity fights. They're like, oh, yeah, we'll give you 20 grand if you fight. And he's like, who am I going to fight? And they said, Junior Barlow.
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7: Oh, we're into it here. Well, well, well, that's what we're doing here, Glaceo. Every single one of these songs start with the word well, and they just turn into amazing tracks.
8: Well, well, well, well, well, hey. Well, well, well, well. We're going to kick it off with a song that dead set, as a younger man, I thought the lyrics were totally different. I thought it said she seems to have an invisible dog shit.
7: Oh, pardon?
8: It's an invisible touch.
7: Yeah.
8: I've just learned that now.
7: You've just learned that. Yep.
8: Let's get Phil on.
7: You're our music correspondent.
8: No, I knew it. I learned it a couple of weeks ago.
7: 2 weeks ago. Yep. It's been doing this show for 6 years now. But yep. Anyway.
8: Better.
7: Get that on. Number 9. Classic 9. Whoa.

0: 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We'll be back in a sec. Think of this like a chance to head to the merch stand. Grab your I Love Gleeso t-shirt. 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
1: The world of Australian boxing, it's a funny old place. Have you seen this latest one blow up? 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
2: Corey got offered to fight once. 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
6: I'm Dave, right around the country. Welcome to the show. You're on Triple M's Homegrown. It's not Australian related, but we'd like to, celebrate the life and the amazing career of Dolly Parton, who passed away today. What an incredible singer, actress, performer. Raised so much money for charity too. Gave us some incredible songs. So we will miss Dolly Parton. Coming up, we've got new music from DMA. Track's called Hurricane. Classics on the way from the Temper track. Like a fine wine, that one, isn't it? Powderfinger 2. Favourites, John Farnham, AC/DC. Big concert actually happening in Melbourne, raising money for head and neck cancer. A celebration of John Farnham. I'll tell you about that next. Also the new one. Taking over the world from Bo Morris to LA, touring Canada, you name it. G-Flip, Bed on Fire. That's going to play straight after Bruce Springsteen's favourite Australian song. That would be The Saints, Just Like Firewood. Welcome to Triple M's Homegrown.

0: New music from Phil Jamieson getting some rest after injuring himself touring in Traralgon, of all places, here on Triple M's Homegrown. That is Reading Keats in Byron Bay. He is resting up. Grinspoon, though, are playing at the NFL, which is happening at the MCG on the 10th and the 11th of September. So it'd be interesting to see. He might be in a Dave Grohl-esque kind of rock chair. We'll keep you posted. New music on the way from Dylan Wright, Birds of Tokyo too. And got to catch the baby animals at the Monday Bash. And they were awesome. This was a highlight too. This is Painless, up next on Triple M's Homegrown.
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1: The world of Australian boxing, it's a funny old place. Have you seen this latest one blow up? Gallen versus Nelson Asofa Solomona.
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0: 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Super catchy. They just finished up a round of acoustic shows around the country too. So, yeah, that's coming up next on Triple M's Homegrown.
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1: The world of Australian boxing, it's a funny old place. 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Gallen versus Nelson Asofa Solomona.
2: Corey got offered to fight once. 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And they said, Junior Barlow.
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11: 133353 is our number right here at Lou and Jarch on Triple M. We'll be taking your calls very shortly.
12: Well, that's right. Lulu, you ever just ripped the top off and watched a wedding?
13: I can't say I have just kicked. Actually, I have kicked back and watched a wedding.
12: I said, have you ever ripped your top off?
13: I thought you said ripped the top off, like cracked a beer.
12: Cracked a stubby.
13: Sit back. Like if I was in a park and there was a wedding going on, of course I'd sit back, crack a beer and watch a wedding.
12: That's correct.
13: But I haven't ripped my own top off.
12: Right.
13: And you seems like you have.
12: Well, it's just confusing to me. This is what we do.
13: You just rip your top off and watch weddings.
12: Yeah, it's a rip.
13: First I've heard of it from you. Interesting.
12: No, there's been a bloke, a shirtless man. He's been coined the shirtless man, watching a wedding from a balcony, and he basically steals the show. He steals the show, so no one's really watching the wedding. So he's basically just up there, happy as Larry, white shirts. What?
13: You go, the shirtless man, he's been called the shirtless man.
12: He's been coined the shirtless man because no one knows who he is. So he's there in white shorts. Yeah. No shirt. And there's a wedding in a beautiful manicured garden.
13: Mm-hmm.
12: Now, the bride and groom, for everyone that can't see the photo, because you're listening to radio,
13: yeah.
12: They're essentially underneath his balcony, probably about 5 metres forward, but his balcony basically oversees the whole wedding. So he's watching from behind the priest and the bride and the groom.
13: He'll see the bride walking down the aisle first.
12: Well, he honestly has the best view.
13: Yeah, the groom should be up there.
12: And so, correct. So it's kind of like, you know, when the Pope addresses the nation.
13: Yes.
12: He's in the Pope's position. Mm-hmm. he's ripped the shirt off and taken the hat off.
13: It looks like potentially, is this in Europe somewhere?
12: It looks beautiful like Europe. But he's just standing there, hands in pockets, having a great time watching the wedding, but all the guests can see him.
13: I think he doesn't realize they can see him. I think he like thinks he's hidden behind the angle or something. Yeah, like, he, mate.

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10: Hey, you like Batman?
11: I do. Probably my favourite would be The Dark Knight.
10: Yep.
11: It's got to be The Dark Knight.
10: Which
11: right,
10: one?
11: So serious.
10: Which, well, the dark, yeah, because it's Batman Begins, Heath Ledger. Then The Dark Knight, and then The Dark Knight Rises.
11: Mm.
10: Oh, nice, dude.
11: Or that one. Na, na, na, na, na, na, na, Batman.
9: This is old school. This is old school.
11: Well, the reason Jack asked was because people keep hiding cans of Iron Brew.
10: Well, look, it's been filmed in Scotland, right? So they're doing a bit of filming. The Batman 2, Robert Pattinson, his Batman was bloody good. They're filming the second one in Scotland. Now, apparently this drink, Iron Brew, which I assumed must have been a beer or an alcoholic drink of some sort.
11: That.
10: It's not. It's akin to our maybe, you know, Solo.
9: Mm.
10: It's a national, you know, like
9: iconic,
10: you know, a pub squash, you know, a pub squash or
9: drink.
10: A, you know, it's like they're not, apparently Cody, our producer, says she'd know because she was over there for a while, says that you can't go to Scotland without a Scottish person bringing up Iron Brew within the first 2 minutes of the conversation.
11: I thought it was literally like iron, IronBrew.
10: Well, they're Scottish, darling.
11: Iron Brew.
10: They're Scottish, darling. I think they probably attempted that. But they ended up with IRN/BRU.
9: Inbrew.
11: What do you mean?
10: Don't worry. So they're basically filming, they're filming the Batman 2. And because the Scottish are so passionate about this drink, Iron Brew, as a collective, as a nation, because they're filming in Glasgow and stuff, they're going, well, we want a can or a tin of Iron Brew in the movie.
9: Mm.
10: So apparently in droves, the Scottish folks are walking around the set and they'll plonk an Iron Brew on like a windowsill.
11: I hope it comes out.
10: Or they'll put an Iron Brew in a bloody, you know, on the bonnet of a car, or they'll put an Iron Brew in a popcorn stand because it's a city. And apparently the staff that are working on the film are then spending an extra however long each day clearing the set of Iron Brews.
11: I hope that it ends up in the final edit because it's like Game of Thrones. There was a Starbucks drink.
10: Coffee.
11: Yeah, Starbucks coffee cup
9: left
11: in one of the scenes.
10: That's right.
11: I hope that happens for the Scottish.
10: That was like an accident.
11: Yeah, but I hope this happens for the Scottish as like something that they've gone out of their way.
10: Same.
11: They're working very hard.
10: Oh, mate. But if you can accidentally get a coffee in Game of Thrones, surely as a collective nation attempting this, there'll be an Iron Brew in the final Batman, in the Batman 2.
11: We've got a can here.
10: We actually do.
11: I'm quite excited. To me, it looked, because it's blue and orange, I'm hoping it tastes like a Fanta.
9: It looks like a Fanta. That's what the can looks like.
11: Oh. The drink inside is orange. It smells fresh.

0: Again, that was really funny. Okay. Oh, I'm your crush. I'm looking at LP and I look and you're looking at me. We catch eyes. Hey, mate. Yeah, good to see you.
1: Yeah.
0: Oh, it's good, yeah.
1: At Drew No said, I've looked the same in every single photo since year 11. I'm 38. I know what you mean. You know, there's like, I've got photos when I'm 7 and I did say have the same little smile.
0: I know your smile.
1: Yeah.
0: I know it because on your Instagram, same thing. No. There's one where you close your lips.
1: Oh, this.
0: Yeah, that.
1: Yeah.
0: Oh. That thing.
1: And it's since I was 7, but it was a bit more cheeky when I was 7. I'd go.
0: A lot more cheeky.
1: That was 8. From 8.
0: Wow. You were there. Hey, we'll see you tomorrow for Thrust Thursday.
1: You said I used to play hippo hop.
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0: army to find that.
1: No.
0: So we're looking. I'm like, I cannot find that tooth anywhere. I am looking everywhere.
1: Hang on.
0: Ted's going.
1: What about Kevin?
0: No, Kev's not of it. There, Ted's got the blood dripping down his face because it's been ripped out.
1: Yeah.
0: And Ted's not moving. You know those cars, the rich people have those when you park underground, they've got the 360-degree thing that spins on a wheel.
1: Yeah.
0: Ted's rotating on one foot.
1: Oh, okay.
0: And he's like, nah, I can't see. I'm looking everywhere.
1: Yeah.
0: He's standing on his tooth.
1: Yeah.
0: Trying to see when he can pick it up and put it down the sink.
2: That's clever.
0: So that he gets the double payment.
1: See, now that's A, I'm just going to say, smart. Well, that's smart.
0: Albie lost one last week in the schoolyard. It was hanging.
1: Yeah, okay.
0: He runs over to mum from school, says, oh, I've lost my tooth. Mum's like, oh, great, where is it? Nah, don't know, lost it playing footy. No doubt it's in his hand. He's just thrown it into the schoolyard.
1: But do you think that maybe the tooth fairy, because as, you know, she is watching
0: at all times.
1: If there's some foul play, does she just go the standard amount?
0: Because
1: I don't know. That's why I just reckon that the tooth fairy would be like, foul play there.
0: Foul play.
1: Single payment.
0: Yes.
1: Because she's collected the tooth.
0: Due to rule 767, tooth fairy rules,
1: yes.
0: You do not qualify for a double payment due to mischievous play in the yard.
1: I've heard that that's a thing. So.
0: Okay.
1: Yeah.
0: Might need to remind them about rule 738.
1: Correct.
0: Of the tooth fairy manual.
1: Yes.
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2: Why didn't Dolly ever play the NRL Grand Final? Wouldn't that have been something to see?
3: There's Cam Munster dancing around.
2: Just swaying.
3: Holding hands with Harry Grant.
2: All right, let's get serious. Because rugby league is serious. And I think about, Dolly makes me think about Wayne Bennett. The most powerful man in the game, do you think, Wayne Bennett? He rings Volandis and tells Volandis what to do.
3: Sounds like it.
2: Like, don't forget, Thursday night's game between Melbourne and the Storm and Broncos, that's a grand final replay, yet they're changing the rules of the game, the rules of the kickoff, after a try is scored, because Wayne rang Volandis, said, listen, mate, I've got a really good idea for you. Okay, well,
3: so
2: see,
3: the losing team now, as in the team who didn't score the try, chooses what happens?
2: Is it the losing team?
3: I think the team who got scored against. That's my understanding. I'm happy to be corrected. If you got scored against, you then choose if you receive or you kick off. So you decide if you want the ball back. But look, 1-3-5-3
2: Or is it the scoring team decides? I think the scoring... Oh, God.
3: I thought it was non-scoring team.
2: But it's to change the momentum of the game.
3: Someone tell us.

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15: Oh, yesterday. 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
12: We are such convenient.
16: We shoot ourselves in the foot.
15: The big thing is Woolworths are handing down, they'll give theirs. So the day after Coles, Woolworths, what a coincidence, will hand down their results and they'll tell you how well they've gone. 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Mm. On the back, they're talking, on the back of those ooshy things, they are going to record some massive profit.
16: Oh, how good are the shareholders doing?
15: I'll leave you.
16: So happy for them.
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15: You asked me earlier, and I got to correct, Bunnings. Like sausage and hardware, they can't go wrong.
16: Lowest prices are just the beginning.
19: Triple M breakfast.
16: Well, I officially entered hell yesterday. Well, the garage, technically, because we are about to start the next stage of our renovation, and that just happens to be our bedroom, bathroom, and walk-in robe. And I suggested to Corey that maybe we move into the caravan for a couple of weeks. You know, nice. It's beautiful. It's actually nicer than my house, my caravan. Toilet, shower, kitchen. It's got a coffee machine. It's got all the things. Queen size bed,
15: that's
16: I think it is.
15: Perfect for a renovation.
16: Air conditioning.
15: You don't have to move to another house.
16: Whatever you need, it's in there. Oh, but no, Corey thought it would be a better idea to poke a hole through the wall between the bedroom and the garage and just move all of our stuff into

0: like testing them, though.
1: They have lots of different things in there.
0: It's become our new church. Yeah. Bunnings is a church.
1: Dave from Alderley said, of course Bunnings is the most trusted. You get a feed, you buy your tools, you can take your dog in there.
0: No, you can't.
1: I know Marto loves taking Ted in there.
0: And

0: and cable. What? Can always trust the Bunnings toilets for cleanliness.
1: Okay. Yes, I do go to... But Dave did not see me in a toilet at Bunnings.
0: No, every time you get into Bunnings, you need to like go to the toilet.
2: I know. There's been toilet discussion here.
0: Is it because you've got to walk all of the aisles all the time?
2: Well, we've clearly talked about it because I've just searched the system here and found this.
3: Where your lower colon is just the beginning.
0: Now, I know what you're going to bring up.
2: What is that?
0: You're okay with going to the toilet at Bunnings and doing a number two, but not in your own caravan.
2: Yeah, hold fire on that. You're not the one emptying the caravan. Can we just
0: empty
2: hold?
0: It?
2: No, you don't. Corey Parker, someone text him.
0: He does it most of the time, but sometimes I do it.
2: Hey, hold tight.
1: That's why Coles and Woolies can't be trusted. Have you ever done a poo there?
2: Clean up all six.
0: On aisle three.
1: Oh, no.
2: Hang tight. 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
8: Lehman!
10: I'm Anthony Lehman.
11: Good morning, Lemo.
12: Oh, good morning, team. Lovely to be with you. And sad news, as you shared this morning, about Dolly Parton.
11: Yeah, we're all... Trump is actually talking about flags at half-mast right around the US. That's how important she is.
12: Right. Well, she was certainly universally loved. I mean, she's not someone who divides people. Everyone loved Dolly. And I tell you what, she was funny as well.
13: Oh, my God, so funny.
12: So funny. This is, have a list. I've picked out a couple of highlights here. This is Dolly Parton giving advice to an American school kid who says, you know, what advice would you give school kids all over America? Have a listen to her answer.
14: The question is, if you could tell teenagers of America today one thing, whether it be advice or something of support, what would it be?
15: I would say, act like it's raining every day and wear your rubbers.
12: stay inside and get busy. That's pretty much her advice.
13: Be safe, I think, is what she was saying.
12: Yes, that's the message there. And another is this great story about her being in LA when there was a Dolly Parton festival happening and loads of people were dressing up like Dolly Parton. Here she is on Conan O'Brien.
15: In LA, mm-hmm. One year, I thought, well, this would be a great night for me to get out and not be noticed because there's so many lookalikes.
16: So many Dolly Partons walking around, I can just go out, yeah.
15: Seriously, I went into this club and I had kind of over-exaggerated my own self, you know, made my beauty mark bigger, mm-hmm. made my eyes bigger and the hair a little more. Mm-hmm. And I got down there and they were having a Dolly Parton lookalike contest. And it was mostly drag queens, mm-hmm. guys down there. And so I went in and I got in line with everybody else, but somebody else won.
12: bit rough when you get beaten by a dude dressed as Dolly Parton.
17: Oh, gosh. That's great. Bit deflating.
12: So, yeah, what a superstar. You know you've made it when you've opened your own theme park.
13: Mm. Yeah.
12: She had Dollywood, which was...
17: Dollywood?
13: Yeah.
12: Dollywood, yeah, three or four theme parks. And they used to get over 3 million people a year visited the theme parks. They're just your classic, you know,

0: to lead his side through the tragedy that happened in his family, and then to show vulnerability in front of a group of strangers that he hasn't got it right, he hasn't got it perfect, his battle right now, and asking for help. Like, that's a captain that I want to be behind. So I appreciate the gesture, but I want to get behind Jordan Dawson, and I would allow him to do the speech because his speech was perfect tonight.
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2: 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Max Corn's an absolute ripper as well. So well done to Dawes, and well done to everyone who got some awards last night.
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2: Triple M breakfast. I sort of am a chronic for this, but starting a job with a lot of gusto and then losing steam and interest at about 80% or sometimes 70%.
3: Yeah. Is that a trait of ADHD?
2: Oh, yeah, big time, big time. But I don't want to use that as an excuse. I mean,
3: but it's a fact. Though,
2: it's a fact. It is.
4: So if you had a four-quarter performance, you need a four-quarter effort.
2: Yeah, because the way my brain, you know, processes dopamine is different to the average person. But it honestly, when I can get a job done, you can't even imagine how proud I am of myself. Oh. I am literally like calling people up going, I've just finished. So the fact that I have a radio station as a platform and say, I actually finished going through my wardrobe or I actually, you know, anyway.
3: So it means a lot to you that when these things,
2: Yeah, but it doesn't mean that I always get it done. And you know what? I may have inherited this from maybe perhaps my father. Because
3: is it genetic, ADHD?
2: Oh, yeah. Yeah, crazy.

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0: Is it was at the bottom? Can we get a the very last?
1: I'm only going on what I've seen.
2: Yeah, I've seen plenty.
0: Guess where Australia is?
2: We're probably going to be about maybe six or seven.
1: Yeah, I've got to be eight.
0: No. No, Nigeria is in at number six.
2: Well, that's hard, hard to compete with.
1: Fair, kind man.
0: Number seven is Venezuela. Interesting.
1: I don't know about that.
0: Yeah, I don't know either. Number eight, Lebanon is doing well.
1: Wrong. Incorrect.
0: Number nine, Colombia.
1: They lied again. Yeah. Colombia, 6-6.
2: Yeah. What's 10?
0: Cameroon, that seems 11. To check Cameroon. Out. 11 is Jamaica.
1: Yeah,
0: I'm surprised they're not up higher.
2: Yeah, man.
0: Kenya number 12, that makes sense. Yeah. Can I just say we've just snuck outside the top 20.
2: Okay, what are we, 21?
0: We are 21, Australia. We're not doing too bad, actually.
2: Who's ahead of us that's like you got a bit of a question mark over?
0: Brazil's number 20, so we're doing all right.
1: No, Brazil.
0: We've beaten Zimbabwe.
2: That's great.
1: Time out. How have Cuba snuck in front of us? Cuba.
0: Number 15. Oh, no.
1: New Zealand is 16. No.
0: No, New Zealand's beaten us by far.
2: Let me tell you something. New Zealand Kiwis, I can't come on them because those blokes shower with undies on.
1: They do.
2: Never seen one.
0: Can I tell you the smallest?
2: Yep.
1: Smallest what? Be
0: okay,
1: clear.
0: The smallest penis size by average.
2: Yep.
0: Third smallest is Nepal.
1: Yep. I know a Nepalese bloke, small penis.
0: Second smallest is Cambodia.
2: Okay.
1: Oh, but they're small people.
0: And first smallest is Thailand.
1: No. Ooh,
2: doesn't surprise me.
1: I've seen some big penises in Thailand.
0: Have you?
2: Yeah.
3: My name is Brian Seaver, announcing the passing of my Aunt Dolly, Rebecca Parton Dean. Sister, sis, Aunt Granny to one generation and Gigi to the next. As her head of security for more than two decades, I have imagined the heaviness of this moment but haven't truly felt it until now. It is an honor that is mixed with absolute pride and great sadness. But sadness lies with us, not with Dolly.
4: Jolene, Jolene, Jolene, Jolene.
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4: I wish you love
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11: It's, yeah, and it's very specific.
13: 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Mm.

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1: Hello, I'm Rowan's left ear. And I don't just listen, I have opinions. I'd like a bit of Mardo, Margo and Dan on Triple M to go with my brekkie in the mornings. Plus some good footy talk that I can rely on. Then, give me Triple M classic rock. Cranked. Because even ears like me like a little rebellion.
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0: Got to be 5 seconds.
1: Yeah, yeah.
0: Minimum.
1: It's got to be 5 seconds. It can't just be like moo.
0: This how we
1: like,
0: do it.
1: Moo.
0: Who wants to go first?
2: You go first.
0: Sorry, hang on. I just don't want to shit myself while I'm doing it.
1: don't tense too hard.
2: Not bad.
1: Not bad. Not bad.
2: All right, that's your competition.
0: Got a bit dark there at the end.
2: You did.
0: That's
2: not bad.
1: Stuck in my throat.
0: That's one of the best moves I've ever
2: heard. Yeah. Oh, jeez. Oh, all right.
1: I think it was the pig's ear.
2: Honestly, this is what we're doing on Friday. Oh, my turn.
0: Yeah, but do it properly this time.
2: What? That was my proper one.
1: They do it with their mouth open.
2: Oh, look, I'm getting the wind up.
0: Lassoed.
2: Yeah, apparently the producers aren't liking the moves.
0: That's
2: what we're doing on Friday. We're doing that on Friday.
0: That's my fun.
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4: 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Have you seen this latest one blow up? Gallen versus Nelson Asofa Solomona.
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0: that's probably worth a bit.
1: Yeah.
0: That's probably worth a couple of grand.
1: Steve would be pretty gutted at that.
0: Yeah.
1: They give you in the doghouse.
0: So that one's worth a bit. Going up and putting salt into your water or something, still a prank.
1: But not.
0: Maybe that's $500.
1: Stealing and eating like a colleague's lunch from in front of them. Like they're literally mid-meal. That would annoy me so much.
0: God, Jesus Christ.
1: I'd love you to do something embarrassing in public.
0: Nah.
1: Yes. Because you hate it.
0: Yeah, that would be worth a lot.
1: Yeah, because you hate doing that.
0: What, like? What are your ideas? Got any of your thoughts?
1: Like singing a musical song in the middle of downstairs. Where
0: you're just doing
1: lunchtime.
0: That because you had to sing bloody, you had to do Shakespeare in Martin Place.
1: That was a performance of a lifetime, Jack.
0: Anyway, it's
1: starting next week.
0: It's starting next week. So get in touch with us.
2: Yeah, head to @LewandJarch on the socials or you can enter the Triple M win page.
0: Yep.
2: Whatever pipe you want to go down. 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
0: Literally.
2: For this.
0: You essentially nominate me to do a prank. If I complete it, you win a lot of money.
1: Very easy for the person entering.
0: It's the easiest for the person entering ever. Yeah. Thousands of dollars at stake.
2: That's it. It's all thanks to Bundy, Bundaberg Rum. Here's to kicking back with Dad and doing Father's Day the Bundy way with Bundy Campfire Bourbon Barrel Rum. Drink responsibly.
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15: G'day, Shane Jacobson here. Summertime in Brisbane means high to extreme UV levels, but Chris from Kedron's not worried. That Black Panther hybrid matrix tint he got from Tintacar is keeping his new EV at a perfect 20 degrees as he crawls along Gympie Road. 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
10: It's Lou and Judge on Triple M. We're here every single weekday, 2 till 4.
11: Hey, you like Batman?
12: I do. Probably my favourite would be The Dark Knight.
11: Yep.
12: Yeah, it's got to be The Dark Knight.
11: Which one?
12: So serious.
11: Which, well, the dark, yeah, because it's Batman with Begins, Heath Ledger. Then The Dark Knight, and then The Dark Knight Rises. Mm. Oh, nice, dude.
12: Or that one. Na, na, na, na, na, na, na, na, Batman.
10: This is old school. This is old school.
12: Well, the reason Jack asked was because people keep hiding cans of Iron Brew.
11: Well, look, it's been filmed in Scotland, right? So they're doing a bit of filming. The Batman 2, Robert Pattinson, his Batman was bloody good. They're filming the second one in Scotland. Now, apparently this drink, Iron Brew, which I assumed must have been a beer or an alcoholic drink of some sort.
12: That.
11: It's not. It's akin to our maybe, you know, Solo.
10: Mm.
11: It's a national, you know, like.
10: Iconic.
11: You know, a pub squash or
10: drink.
11: A, you know, it's like they're not. Apparently, Cody, our producer, says, she'd know because she was over there for a while, says that you can't go to Scotland without a Scottish person bringing up Iron Brew within the first 2 minutes of the conversation.
12: I thought it was literally like iron, IronBrew.
11: Well, they're Scottish, darling.
12: Iron Brew.
11: They're Scottish, darling. I think they probably attempted that. But they ended up with IRN space BRU.
10: Iron
12: Brew. What do you mean?
11: Don't worry. So they're basically filming the Batman 2. And because the Scottish are so passionate about this drink, Iron Brew, as a collective, as a nation, because they're filming in Glasgow and stuff, they're going, well, we want a can or a tin of Iron Brew in the movie.
10: Mm.
11: So apparently in droves, the Scottish folks are walking around the set and they'll plonk an Iron Brew on like a windowsill.
12: I hope it comes out.
11: Or they'll put an Iron Brew in a bloody, you know, on the bonnet of a car, or they'll put an Iron Brew in a popcorn stand because it's a city. And apparently the staff that are working on the film are then spending an extra however long each day clearing the set of Iron Brews.
12: I hope that it ends up in the final edit because it's like Game of Thrones. There was a Starbucks drink.
11: Coffee.
12: Yeah, Starbucks coffee cup left in one of the scenes.
11: That's right.
12: I hope that happens for the Scottish.
11: That was like an accident.
12: Yeah, but I hope this happens for the Scottish is like something that they've gone out of their way.
11: Same.
12: They're working very hard.
11: Oh, mate. But if you can accidentally get a coffee in Game of Thrones, surely as a collective nation attempting this, there'll be an Iron Brew in the final Batman, in Batman 2.
12: We've got a can here.
11: We actually do.
12: I'm quite excited. To me, it looked, because it's blue and orange, I'm hoping it tastes like a Fanta.
10: It looks like a Fanta. That's what the can looks like.
12: Oh. The drink inside is orange. It smells fruity.
10: Ooh.
11: Yeah, I'm all about that.
10: What is it? What does it taste like?

0: You're my crush.
1: Yeah, okay, yeah. What was that? Your crush from LinkedIn? That was the most corporate crush look
0: I've
1: ever seen.
0: I'm not giving you too much of a smile. I don't want to give away I like you yet.
1: Go again. That was really funny. Okay. Oh, I'm your crush. I'm looking at LP and I look and you're looking at me. We catch eyes.

0: Okay.
1: Oh, it's good, yeah.
0: At Drew No said, I've looked the same in every single photo since year 11. I'm 38. I know what you mean. You know, there's like, I've got photos when I'm 7 and I did say have the same little smile.
1: I know your smile.
0: Yeah.
1: I know it because on your Instagram, same thing. No. There's one where you close your lips.
0: Oh, this.
1: Yeah, that.
0: Yeah.
1: Oh. That thing.
0: And it's since I was 7, but it was a bit more cheeky when I was 7. I'd go.
1: A lot more cheeky.
0: That was eight.
1: Wow. You were there. Hey, what we'll see you tomorrow for Thrust Thursday.
0: You said I used to play hippo hop.
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6: 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Warrego slows up through Caroline.

0: He does the little show before ours as well. So some of those catchphrases.
1: Don't say little show. Don't reduce him to
0: that. It's only an hour. 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
2: The training wheel show of Triple M Breakfast. 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
0: Father's Day the next day. So 5th of September is River Fire by Australian Retirement Trust. 6th of September is Father's Day. Dad's rocking out with their kids. The best audition. Well, let's say it like this. Everyone's going to audition.
2: Yep.
0: We spin the chairs. They're your finalists. There could be a heap of them, but we will pick the very best three to come in here live to Triple M. Three of them will play live.
3: The day before River Fire.
0: Yep. On the Friday. And then from then, one of them goes through and plays in Triple M's Rockstar Lounge.
3: Can you imagine that?
1: Yeah. Thanks to Channel 7, we've borrowed the spinny chairs from The Voice.
3: You'll have 500,000 people at River Fire watching you.
1: We are the judges, and we are going to judge whether or not you will be the entertainment in the Rockstar's Lounge. What a cool experience. What an opportunity.
3: Unreal. This could lead to anything. Can you imagine them, the child who's involved with their dad, in 20 years' time becoming internationally famous? Where did it all start? Triple M's River Fire that year.
0: We get a clip, right? We get 10%.

0: Twinkle Little Star.
1: That was Twinkle Twinkle Little Star.
0: Yeah, that was her rock version.
1: Unrecognizable.
0: Yeah. I'm turning. Like, can I turn my chair? Yeah, turn, Margo.
1: Okay. Yeah.
2: There you go. So,
0: and because I've seen the video, if you go to our Facebook page, trawl the comments, and have a look, you'll see the video in there. They've posted it to the comments. It's very cute.
1: Mm. My team's almost full. I'm not turning.
0: Okay, that's right. Same. I've turned. Adam and Tilly from Manly West.
1: Jeez, I was worried when you said it was a 26-year-old.
0: Listen.
1: Okay, that's enough.
0: The audio's not great, but watch the video. It's pretty cute.
2: Yeah, it's cute.
1: Have you got another entry?
0: Margo, so this is
2: Margo,
0: Ray.
2: That's Margo responsible for that one.
0: Ray and Talia.
2: This is the 26-year-old, okay, from Jimboomba. Ray and Talia.

0: good, I'm turning.
1: There was no age specification, but the younger the better for me, I think so.
2: Yeah, but they're still very good.
1: Peter and Josh got through yesterday, and Josh, I think the son, was 22. Talia, 26. But we've had a couple of 9 and 10-year-olds. Obviously, Tilly's only just 2 years old. So we've got a good broad range of age groups between fathers and children.
0: So Ray and Talia, yes, we turn for them. They're good enough to play at a pub on a Sunday afternoon.
1: Well, they probably were playing at a pub on a Sunday afternoon.
2: Exactly what that audio was. Yeah. Says it.
1: Yeah. Well, we have to determine what do we want at the Rockstars Lounge. What do our listeners and our VIP guests want?
0: Through to the final, we'll make the decisions.
1: We'll make the decision off there.
2: Yeah. All right, they are finalists. The top three will play live on the Friday in here at Triple M, and then one goes through to play in front of 500,000 people for River Fire by Australian Retirement Trust in Triple M's Rockstar Lounge. Triple M Brisbane is where you find us on Instagram and Facebook. 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
4: Brisbane, almost time to turn up Marto, Margo and Dan from 5.30. And it's also time to kick off your morning to-do list at BP with Barista Made Coffee

0: Good morning, it's Triple M, 25 degrees and a bit of cloud, maybe a mill of rain if anything. Yesterday, Margot told us the amount of money that her husband Corey was offered to do a boxing fight and then the reason that he said no. We'll get to that in, about 12 minutes time, but now it's time to make Marto mad.
1: Marto did a clean out over the weekend at Moreton Island. We were discussing that on the show. I think this was Monday we were talking about it. Have a listen because we have found something that we promised we would find and we've brought it to the show.
2: I've got a suitcase of rugby league weeks and we got stuck into them and then photos.
3: Not just photos, there was letters from old girlfriends and lovers.
1: God, we need them for on air. Oh, no, you didn't burn them. We need them.

0: Ecstasy as your sweet and sacred juices hit my lips for the first time. Sardines, my first love. Oh, forever yours, Greg Farton.
1: There's a number of ways that could have gone. I was waiting. Oh. Was it going to be sardines? Was it going to be rum? Yeah. Was it going to be marijuana?
2: Twisties and durries?
1: There's a few options.
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1: Hey, the world of Australian boxing, it's a funny old place. It's either you've got to have a last name of Sue or you've got to be a rugby league player. Have you seen this latest one blow up? Gallen versus Nelson Asofa Solomona. That's where they're
2: heading. Are they going to fight?
1: That's going to be the next big one. There's $1 million. Each of them get paid $1 million,
2: they're saying. Remind me who won out of Asofa Solomona and George Burgess?
1: Anyone who didn't watch. It was the real winner. Nelson won that. And that Nelson's event. Now going, I want the big fish. He's called out Gallen. He said, I want the big fish.
2: Is Gal the big fish?
1: Well, you think
2: Gal. What happened to Justin Hodges? I thought he was a big fish.
1: He got the crap punched out of him by Gallen. So did Jared Wallace, Ben Hannett, George Burgess.
3: Remember they did that embarrassing press conference, I think, in the Queen Street Mall.
4: Make sure you kiss your kids goodnight before you go to the boxing fight, mate.
3: Oh.
4: Make sure you kiss them goodnight. Hopefully you wake up.
3: Yeah, oh, and then an Ambo drove past.
4: Ambulance is here a couple of days early. It's better to come on Thursday and you'll be going home in it.
2: Corey got offered to fight once in one of those celebrity fights. They're like, oh, yeah, we'll give you 20 grand if you fight. And he's like, who am I going to fight? And they said, Junior Barlow.
1: No!
2: He was like, run away. No way. I will die.
1: He's Big Nelson. He says, I want the big fights. Yeah, he finished rugby league last year so he could get into the fight game. The big fish and Gal is the king of NRL fighters.
2: Oh, is
1: Gal's 45 years of age. Do you get paid 45? At 45, get paid $1 million?
2: Talks a big game, old Gal, doesn't he?
1: Oh, listen to this. All due respect to Nelson, but no limit. They're the promoters.
2: Mm.
1: They've realised two things. Firstly, he can't fight. He's not a good boxer. And the thing is, and most footy players, I'm not taking it away, but as far as boxing goes, he's absolutely no chance of going anywhere, and they know it. That's why they're trying to lure me in. $1 million a year. There's Paul Gallen. My God.
4: You're an idiot.
5: What can you talk about?
4: You fought Hodjo, that's it. You think you're going to walk in and even compete? I could kill you on Thursday night.
5: Good luck. Bring it then. Let's see what you can bring.
3: That's Ben Hannett, the nicest man in the world, who trying to

0: be aggressive.
1: He just wanted money.
0: He just wanted to sell tickets to the fight.
2: Hey, speaking of Gallen, did you see Gallen on the, what's the Channel 9 footy show that they do?
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1: maybe,
2: him and Cam Smith and whoever else. He was talking about, well, he was having a go at basically Queenslanders.
3: What's going on with Queensland, though? For a state with so much passion and spirit, they can't get a coach. Oh. Where's your Queensland spirit?
0: That's not bad.
3: Where is it? You lose one series, you can't get a coach.
4: That's good. It's good. No one wants to coach.
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4: Oh, they've won one in a row.
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1: Hey, it's Daniel Ricciardo here. 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The floorboards probably creak a little and it's not perfect. And I think that's what I like. For me, it's the burgers. It should be saucy. It should be dirty. And it's good for the soul. 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You come out a happier person.
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1: 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Emmy Rossum stars in Furious, a gripping new thriller where an FBI agent's pursuit of a serial killer turns dangerously personal, now streaming on Disney+. Got a crash, Mango Hill, Bruce Highway, southbound Anzac Avenue, breakdown M1, southbound through Yatla, breakdown Gateway, northbound through Rochdale, lights on flash, Settlement Road, Coloma Road in the gap. 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

0: Meta has agreed to pay more than $23 billion and introduce sweeping changes to its platforms. It marks the end of a major court battle after dozens of US states alleged the social media giant had designed its apps to be addictive for kids. Australia's rental market has slightly eased. The latest from REA Group shows the vacancy rate climbed to 1.5% last month, the highest level in more than 4 years. And British actor Tim Curry, best known for his role in the Rocky Horror Picture Show, has sadly died at the age of 80.
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0: Brisbane star Reece Walsh is reportedly facing possible sanctions after liking a social media post that criticised coach Michael Maguire. It was over the club's handling of Adam Reynolds' immediate retirement and him not playing a farewell game against the Storm tonight. And Manly's Ruben Garrick has told us they aren't giving up hope of making finals footy.
3: We're still head down, bum up till, you know, like you said, it's all said and done. So we're still at that glimmer of hope there where we're trying to, yeah, get to the finals.
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5: 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We do love when you get in touch with Triple M Breakfast. And, well, as a reward for doing that, you could win $100 to spoil Dad with the Chemist Warehouse Father's Day fragrance sale. That's on now. These callers did just that yesterday when they got in touch to tell us what they got up to with their dad.
6: Tell us about your dad, Dave.
7: Yeah, the old man was a plumber by trade, and he always had a strong smell of...

0: dad, he just drive the boat straight on. And I'm the one now in the family that does all the reversing.
1: Oh, my God, that's great.
0: My dad, I have the skill.
2: He'd be so proud too, wouldn't he, Tammy?
1: Tammy.
0: Oh, he is.
1: You take those days, no mobile phones, so dad's coming back in after a fishing session. How did you know? Was there a preset time you had to be at the ramp?
0: Yeah, he'd always tell us come down about 7 o'clock, 7:30. Yeah. We'd be down there. Mum would drive us down. Hang
3: on, that is a window there. Yeah, oh, maybe 8:15.
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0: Speaker box, but clearly weren't in the mood for a Big Mac, deciding instead to hoof it.
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0: Good morning, Triple M. I'm producer Alex, and I cop a lot of crap here from Marto, Margo, and Dan.
1: When did we turn on each other? We're giving Alex shit. What's happening?
2: Yeah, actually.
1: Triple M.
2: You suck, Alex.
0: Oh, thanks, better. Guys. Marto's joined in on the action too.
3: Alex, I can't believe you're still working. I thought we sacked you ages ago.
0: Well, joke's on you idiots, because I get to choose what game we're playing this morning at 6.05, and I'm picking Marto's least favourite game. It's Triple M's Portmanteaus coming up soon. There's every chance this segment finishes with Marto storming out of the studio and punching me in the head. Stay tuned to find out. It's Triple M.
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8: 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There's a multi-vehicle crash on the Gateway northbound around Miles Platting Road through Rochdale. Crash on the Gateway southbound around Brackenridge Road through Brackenridge. A crash on Silver Wattle Drive through Flagstone. There's a breakdown on the M1 southbound through Yatala. Delays on the Gateway northbound through Rochdale and Mackenzie. And the Logan Motorway westbound through Parkinson and Allen Grove. 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
12: Good morning, it's Maddie Larson with you. A Brisbane-bound man has been arrested for allegedly performing an immoral act in Bali. It comes after videos went viral involving the 27-year-old and a woman in a residential driveway. It's understood he was trying to leave on a flight to Brisbane when he was caught by facial recognition technology. National Cabinet has ruled Queensland is allowed to use coal and gas for data centres. That's despite the PM's push for them to use renewables to avoid power price hikes. Yesterday's meeting with state leaders also discussing gun control measures, agreeing to make citizenship a condition of getting a gun licence. Moreton Bay Council is urging the public to be nice to staff after one in seven team members reported incidents involving violence and aggression in the workplace. That includes verbal abuse, threats and physical aggression. More headlines involving Lions star Lachie Neal's cheating scandal today. Tess Crossley's Daily Mail podcast episode drops this afternoon where she claims she was betrayed by Jules as they had agreed not to make any comments publicly. And we're waking to news of another star's death. The Rocky Horror Picture Show's Tim Curry has died aged 80.
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12: While the Broncos and Storm will trial the NRL's new rule change at Suncorp tonight. Meantime, Rhys Walsh could face sanctions from Brisbane after he liked a post on social media that was critical of Michael Maguire amid the Adam Reynolds selection drama. And the Cowboys have a chance to lock in a top eight finish when they clash with the Tigers on Saturday. Skipper Tom Dearden returns after a month off with an ankle injury.
15: It's going to be a tough game and, it's one very important for us, like cementing our spot in the top eight.
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12: Partly cloudy for Brizzy today. We've got a top of 25 degrees. Looking fine again tomorrow and Saturday before a possible shower Sunday. 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
11: Strap yourself in. It's time for Triple M Breakfast with Mardo, Margo and Dan.
20: My lawyer. Yeah. My lawyer's looking into some of those comments.
18: Now you know what it's like to be on Married at First.

0: thing in a completely different context.
1: Take it right out of context.
0: And now you're wearing clothes from a bin, apparently. That's a new one. Well done to Digby, who puts those together. Well done to Digby on calling Marto Mano sometimes.
1: Is that Pet Shop Boys
0: that
1: too?
0: Slips
1: absolutely
0: in.
1: Fabulous.
0: Yes, it is. Good morning, all.
1: Hello. How are we? Happy Thursday.
2: Yeah.
1: Oh, what's wrong?
2: Oh, I slightly hungover. I had a big one yesterday.
1: Did you? What did you get up to?
2: I'm starting to feel like Ash Bradnam. Oh, he did it at work.
0: Well, you want to quit?
2: No, my mate, an old All Black, came over and he's staying at my place. We went to lunch and it went a bit...
1: Where'd you go?
2: Rumour. R-U-M-A. Sort of sounds like rum. It's a rooftop bar in New Farm.
0: You went to Rummer.
2: Rumour. My daughter put us under
1: it. He just saw rum. Went, yep, that'll do. Let's go there.
2: All Black. 70-year-old, former All Black captain.
1: Who?
2: Great mate of mine. Oh, Murray Beaksted is his name. We've been friends forever. We laughed for about 7 or 8 hours yesterday. It was great.
1: Oh, that's so nice.
2: And then I went, shit, I've got to go to work.
0: Ugh. But you went straight through.
2: No.
0: Holy shit, he's wrapped up at 4 a.m.
2: When I woke up, I went, ugh.
0: Animal. All right, come on. Speaking of parties, let's keep the party going. Nowdenhouse.com.au. Lunch, knockoff drinks, special night out, the Brasserie and Terrace on Nowden House. You can be there.
2: Oh, this is a great place.
0: Yes, it's a ripper.
2: Oh.
0: 133353. Be on your best behaviour, please, if you win the prize.
1: Yeah, you might have an old mate you want to take out for lunch like Marto on a Thursday and get on it.

0: PK on Triple M. Marto, Margo, Dan with you. 25 degrees, partly cloudy. Rain looks like it's behind us for a little while. Every now and then, like even today, the Bureau saying possible rainfall, 1 mil.
1: Oh, that means one suburb gets a sprinkle.
0: I don't even say, I guess they have said partly cloudy. That's good. Yeah, so maybe just little annoying amounts of rain over the next few days, but beautiful warm temps getting up to 24, 25 degrees. We will get you to River Fire by Australian Retirement Trust this morning at 8.05. If you want to play there with your kid, Father's Day's the next day. Rock Dad, send your audition to

0: in Brisbane, Facebook and Instagram. More auditions on the show at 7:10 this morning.
1: All right, weirdos.
2: You finally found out you're good at time.
3: Yeah.
4: We need to go down to Kemp's Warehouse and get some Ritalin.
3: This is not for intelligent people.
5: It's Triple M's portmanteaus.
6: Oh, this is just stupid.
7: No, the disappointment has overcome him already.
2: Oh. Well, I thought this was on a Tuesday.
0: No,
2: I thought it had disappeared.
0: No, we disappeared the name game.
2: Oh.
0: Yeah, we pissed that one off. Tyson and Inala. Mardo's playing for you to get you to
2: no,
0: Now to Mouse.
2: No, I'm not.
0: Make a noise for him, Tyson.
8: Meow.
2: Well, I'll give you meow, Tyson. You're on your own here, son. You're playing for yourself. He's playing for himself. Put him up.
0: No, don't have a stroppy because you're hungover. Come on.
2: I'm not playing.
0: Come on. Just give us one.
7: You were actually really good at this last week.
0: I think he won.
2: Don't you?
7: He won.
2: Don't go down that path. I know what you're doing.
0: No, you're good at this game.
7: Come on, Mardo.
2: Okay, who are you playing with?
7: Craig and Ipswich. Hello, Craig. Give me something.
9: It's Friday for me.
2: Okay, oh. We're very happy for Craig.
7: Mardo wishes it was Friday for him too.
10: How you going, sweetie? Happy Friday.
0: Oh, there you go, Craig. That's for you, pal. Okay, portmanteau game. The classic example we use is Wolverine and the plastic humanoid figurine at the front of Maya Margot. The portmanteau is?
7: Hugh Jack Mannequin.
0: You combine Hugh Jackman and Mannequin, you get Hugh Jack Mannequin. Right. That's a portmanteau.
7: Should we let Tyson and Nala and Craig and Ipswich play and see if they
0: See how Marta goes on one of them.
7: Okay.
2: I'm not going to go any good. You've told me the Hugh Jackman thing before and I still don't get it.
7: You did really well last week. Okay, come on.
2: I don't want sympathy from you.
0: Let him win this one, Margo, so he stays in the game. Okay. And then roach him on the next two, okay?
2: All right. Have False fun watching my brain tick over and then swoop in late, okay?
7: Okay.
0: First portmanteau is frog larvae and then portmanteau it with a track and field event using a 5-meter-long stick.
2: What?
0: Frog larvae? What do they start as?
2: I don't know.
0: Oh. And then the track and field event with the big old stick.
2: Tadpole javelin, tadpole vaulter.
7: Yeah, oh, tadpole vault.
0: I'm pretty sure Margo had that early and she let you go.
2: Did you have it?
7: Our producers had it outside too. Yeah. They were celebrating as well.
0: Well, that did get right the question.
7: Did that make sense?
2: Tadpole vault.
7: See, you got it.
2: Yeah, all right. I feel like
7: you're a 4-year-old. We're like, well done. Yeah. Good job, darling.
2: This is like the para event.
7: What a good little boy.
2: Okay, thank you.
0: And look how proud of himself he is. Okay.
2: All right,
7: one for you, Tyson and Inala. Would you have got that, Tyson?
11: Yeah, I think I got that.
7: You think you got that? Okay.
2: All right, play properly now.
1: Liar.
2: Come on now, I'm keen.
0: Fat animal that oinks, icy house that Inuits live in.
7: Pigloo's
0: great.
2: Yeah, that's good. Okay. I do appreciate how it works, but Pigloo. I'm just not very quick at this.
0: Pigloo, that's where Pigloo. Producer Alex lives, your little piggy. Huh? Your little Pigloo.
2: Pigloo.
0: Your little piggy.
7: Could sell ice to Eskimos.
2: Where do Eskimos go when they go to the toilet? Do they leave the igloo to go to the toilet?
0: They cut a hole in the ice.
2: Straight down.
7: It's a long drop.
0: If you do it in the igloo, it gets a bit echoey.
2: Okay.
0: Not in the igloo. Alex,
2: take it outside.
0: Pigloo.
2: If you wee on the walls, your house starts melting.
7: It melts.
2: Anyway.
0: That's how you get the hole in the ice. Wee first.
2: Yeah.
7: And it creates the hole.
2: Uh-huh. And then fish come up. And
7: okay, that's enough for you two.
2: Enough Pigloo.
0: For the win, flying disc toy brand of gin named after traditional English guards.
7: Come on, you know this
2: Frisbee
7: one.
2: Frisbee feeder.
0: Oh, my God. That's a ton of
7: Frisbee feeder.
2: Yeah, no,
0: Frisbee feeder.
2: Stop clapping me. I know you're taking pity.
7: Tyson and Inala.
2: Bloody hell.
11: Yeah.
7: Are you a Frisbee feeder?
2: Oh, no.
11: I don't know what that is.
7: No, me neither.
0: A little Pigloo.
7: Bee feeder, you know that that's a type of gin, and a Frisbee is the cylindrical, you know, thing that you throw. Yes.
11: Oh, okay.
7: Frisbee feeder.
2: The bottom line is...
7: You get how it works?
0: No,
7: we're learning.
2: It's a silly game, I'm telling you.
0: Tyson has no idea, but Tyson is...

0: on us.
1: Thank you.
2: I know he didn't win, but it's because we'd let Marto win. Craig, have you got anything for Craig at Ipswich? Some movie tickets or a voucher or something?
0: Here you go, Craig. I've got this for you, buddy.
3: No, this isn't looking good for you, Craig.
2: Craig, are you there?
0: Here you go, Craig.
4: Yeah, I'm here. I'm listening.
2: It's his Friday. Come on.
3: It's his Friday.
0: There you go, Craig. That's all you got.
4: Oh, thanks.
2: You think you're funny? Oh, yeah!
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0: 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That's fine. It's going to be the biggest party in Brizzy. We got the best spot for you. 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
2: Big fight last night. You might see a bit about it. Nikita Zhu. It was a draw with local boy. Yeah, one judge said it was 117-11. One judge said it was 115-13 to Ben Marnie, and the other judge said it was 140.
0: Well, then get back in the ring. It's like tennis, right?
3: Another round.
0: It should go until it's finished. Tennis used to, remember they'd have it was like 69, 67.
2: I'm with you.
3: Soccer goes into penalties.
0: Just keep going.
2: Until somebody hits the deck.
3: Rugby league goes into extra point. Why don't we go into extra time in the boxing? Another round. Thank you, sir.
2: Thank you. So it was a draw. So the suit, it's just dodgy.
0: So you'll need...
2: What about you just get the punch, right? If I just get the line-up punch, and then if you're still standing, you get to line up a punch on
0: so
2: me.
0: So it becomes that slap thing that Dana White's doing. You know, they just stand there, and it's like a CTE speed run?
2: Yeah. That's boxing. George Rose afterwards, of course, the promoter, George Rose.
3: No limit boxing.
2: When he entered the room, everyone booed, and he has yelled out, and I don't want to quote him because there's a lot of F words in there. He has challenged anyone who booed him to F and get outside, and I'll take you on. Does that sum up boxing more than anything? Yeah. I'll take you on, anyone who just booed
0: him. I get that on KO, George Rose versus everyone in the cup. I'll pay $50 for that.
2: Now, Broncos.
3: What a shit show.
2: I know, turmoil, but there's some good news. The crowd figures, with only 2 weeks left to go in the NRL, crowd figures for the second year in a row, total NRL for the season, over 4 million people. Good for the NRL. I know they don't stack up very well against the AFL.
0: I think when Collingwood played Carlton, they got 4.5 million people to the MCG on a Saturday arvo.
2: Broncos, only club that goes over 40,000 average for the season.
3: Playing tonight at Suncorp v. The Storm.
2: Exactly.
3: 7:45 kickoff.
2: What do we talk about here? Do we talk about Adam Reynolds? Do we talk about... Because Madge yesterday for the first time said, righto, I'll speak at a press conference.
3: So,
2: I'll have a little
3: chronological order. Monday, Adam Reynolds goes on the Rush Hour and says,
2: "Good, Margo.
3: I won't be playing because the medical team

0: team have said no.
1: Ruled me out.
0: They've ruled me out.
1: Tuesday,
0: Adam says, oh, actually, there's been a bit of a miscommunication. I'm sorry. That was taken out of context. I could play if I wanted to, but I've decided I'm not going to play.
2: And if you listen closely to that press conference, you can just...
0: Yeah. And then Madge comes out. Was it yesterday or Tuesday as well?
1: No, he came out yesterday with this.
3: We came to a point on Monday night where he just said, look, it's enough. I'm done. So I was going to give every opportunity to try and get there.
1: Okay.
0: So Monday night he tells Madge he's done, but he told Dobbo Monday afternoon he was done.
1: Miscommunication.
0: So doesn't then Adam Reynolds decide if he's not going to play, he would go maybe to the media person and say, hey, maybe we should call a press conference. I know that this will be my, you know, this is my last year. We already know that Adam Reynolds is retiring at the end of the year, right? Mm. But him not being able to play is a completely different thing. So don't they organise a press conference and him and Madge sit down together.
2: Get in a room together and go, how are we going to do this?
0: How are we going to do this?
2: How do we deliver it as a united front?
1: Is this Dobbo's fault?
0: Because now Madge has gone.
1: Is it Dobbo's fault?
0: Madge, Dobbo got the exclusive.
1: Get in here straight away. I need to talk to you.
0: Now Madge has to say, no, actually, I didn't say that he couldn't play. The medical staff said, look, mate, you've blown out your calf. It's not great. You probably shouldn't play. And Adam has said, yeah, no, you're right. I won't play.
1: Well, listen, Madge addressed that yesterday as well, saying, hold on, no. We talk to the players.
3: We consult our players, talk to our players all the time.
1: All the
3: you
1: time.
3: Guys obviously moved pretty quickly there on that one. So once Hunty understood it, he's obviously can't take that interview back.
1: Too many people are saying Madge has lost the dressing room. It's been going for a while. Madge is mighty nervous. Mate, you're in Brisbane now. There's the spotlights on you. We'll see how he goes. And on the other side of the
0: court... Well, there's no other teams to pick on other than the Dolphins, and they're seeming pretty perfect at the moment. So the focus is going to be on the Broncos, who are what?
2: It's always on the Broncos, though, Margo.
0: Second on the bottom of the ladder.
2: It doesn't
0: matter whether they're winning or losing.
2: It's always on there.
1: Let's talk about the other part of the turmoil is Reece Walsh, of course.
0: Meanwhile, while Adam Reynolds blown out his calf,
1: that's right.
0: Reece Walsh is bored.
1: Just shut up.
0: Laying in bed.
1: Got a sore leg.
0: He's posting stuff to TikTok and Instagram because he's bored. What did he do?
1: He liked a post that on NRL 360 was embarrassing and sad. And I agree with you. If anyone's seen NRL 360, it is embarrassing and sad. But he was talking about the Broncos, and then Madge had to address that.
3: Yeah, we've had that conversation. And he realises that the way social media moves very quickly. Yeah, I'm talking about now. We move forward now, and Reece and I have had that conversation.
1: Have we?
0: Is it the same script that he would have got rolled? That would have got rolled out by the Broncos for Marty to Power, is that a different script?
1: You're addressing double standards. Of course, they wanted to get rid of Marty to Power, and they found a wonderful way when he liked a post saying that Madge had lost the dressing room.
0: Yep, we found it. He liked a post.
1: We can
0: get rid of him.
1: Marty to Power's gone. Whereas Reece. Well, Reece is a good player.
0: Yeah, Reece Walsh is amazing. We want him. We want to keep him, so we'll make an exception to the rule.
2: Idiots who don't think that there are different standards for different players in sport.
0: I didn't know.
1: There has to be double standards.
2: Hey, Reece Walsh gets paid more than Marty Tapau as well.
0: Yeah, like $1 million a year.
2: And gets a longer contract than Marty
1: Tapau. That's not fair.
2: It's not fair. It's sport. This is what they do.
1: Exactly. This is what happens.
2: They do, obviously.
0: I didn't listen to the context of what?
2: Of what?
0: Of the post that he liked. I know the headline was embarrassing and sad, but was Brent Reed or Gordon Taylor
2: criticising
0: saying something.
1: Don't you ask me to go back and watch NRL 360 because I refuse.
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7: 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Don't miss an epic day of giveaways, prizes, club deals and your chance to win a boat worth over $20,000. There's delays on the Centenary Highway inbound from Darra through to the Jindalee Bridge. Starting to build two on the Ipswich Motorway as you come through Wacol, Darra, Oxley. Slow conditions on the Logan Motorway as you go westbound out through Allen Grove.

0: Slow conditions on the gateway as you make your way northbound from the Logan Motorway all the way up to the M1 with a crash just around 8 Mile Plains, and a slow run too on the M1 northbound coming from Logan Home up towards Slacks Creek. 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
3: Good morning, it's Madeleine Larson with you. A woman has now been charged after a stabbing at a Moreton Bay home that saw a man airlifted to hospital. The 33-year-old is accused of stabbing the 42-year-old at a Campbell's Pocket address on Tuesday. She is due to front court today. Overseas, 34 Australians are among hundreds of people missing after flash flooding swept through parts of Nepal and China. Sadly, more than 150 people have also been killed. Back home, more than 40 childcare centres in Queensland are in limbo after Edge Early Learning entered voluntary administration. Administrators are working to ensure operations continue at all centres with as little disruption as possible. There are more than a dozen here in Brisbane. Drivers who take too long to leave the petrol station are the biggest frustration at the Bowser. An RACQ survey has found 37% were annoyed by people sitting in their cars after filling up, ahead of broken fuel pumps on 33%. More than a quarter also complained about motorists blocking Bowsers or refusing to move forward. And not the usual beef you expect at Macca's. Footage is going viral of the moment a herd of cattle entered an Ipswich drive-thru, wandering toward the speaker box Monday night before wandering off.
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3: Brisbane star Rhys Walsh is reportedly facing possible sanctions after liking a social media post that criticised coach Michael Maguire. It was over the club's handling of Adam Reynolds' immediate retirement and him not playing a farewell game against the Storm tonight at Suncorp. And Manly's Ruben Garrick has told us they aren't giving up hope for making finals footy.
4: We're still head down, bum up till, you know, like you said, it all, is all said and done. So we're still at that glimmer of hope there where we're trying to, get to the finals.
3: Partly cloudy for Brizzy today. We've got a top of 25 degrees. Looking fine again tomorrow and Saturday before a possible shower Sunday. Triple M's Rockstar Lounge is back. 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
2: 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They're Brisbane ass.
5: 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Not only can you get into Triple M's Rockstar Lounge for Riverfire, you can play live. Rock Dads, we're calling on you. It's Father's Day the day after Riverfire. So dads and the kids together rocking out. 500,000 people will be out and about in Brizzy. You can play live in the Rockstar Lounge. Next audition, 7:10 this morning. Tom Gilbert, skipper of the Dolphins, on the show as well at 8:40.
6: What do you make about that story? I've been doing a bit of digging. That story Maddie's been doing about the bloke. He's from the sunny coast, from Coolum, bloke arrested in Indo for having...
7: Charlie. for having intimate relations on a public driveway.
6: Sex in public. It was caught on CCTV and apparently did the rounds. And then they arrested him the next day at the airport and said, "You're not going anywhere, son."
7: He was wearing swimming shorts and she was in a bikini. I saw the CCTV.
6: Yes.
7: They wandered down a driveway.
6: It wasn't their driveway.
7: Turned around and came back and then just...
6: They were towing.
7: Did it behind the gate.
6: They were horny old dogs.
5: They don't like that in Indo.
6: They don't like it, do they?
5: Drugs and sex. They're not big on it. I don't know how they go rock and roll.
7: I don't think any country allows you to have sex in public like that.
5: What, have you not done it in Australia?
6: You do it in the bushes. You don't just do it in the driveway. You at least
7: try to... In the dark, on a rooftop somewhere where no one saw me or in a fire escape, you know.
5: But in Australia, it might be public indecent. You might get a fine, but in Indo, I bet it's like jail. It's like jail time.
6: Okay. And now, up to 2 years jail time for public sex, all right?
5: Want to be worth it.
6: This bit's interesting, though. The whole encounter lasted 15 minutes. Oh, well done.
7: Well done, son.
6: 15.
7: He'd had a few drinks, hadn't he?
5: That's according to him, if you get her testimony. 24 seconds.

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1: I'm not looking.
2: You know how for weeks and weeks leading up to Mother's Day, warning, men of Brisbane, Mother's Day is coming up. You notice we don't have to do that with Father's Day because we, women, mothers, are so organised.
0: Get us nothing.
2: We get you
0: zero.
2: All of the things.
1: Yeah. Liar. And what we really want is what we were talking about before the song.
0: What, Corey? A driveway route?
1: Sex in public.
0: That's all we really want. A quick 15 minute up.
2: Yeah. Corey's getting literally a box of nothing this year because he hates it when I spend money. So that's going to be my gift to him.
1: You're going
2: to
1: give him a box of nothing?
2: Nothing. I'm not going to spend any money.
1: But are you giving him, will he unwrap something and get nothing? Wow.
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4: 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Multi-vehicle crash on the Gateway northbound around Miles Platting Road through Rochdale has delays all the way back to the Logan Motorway. Multi-vehicle crash on the Logan Motorway westbound around Wembley Road through Berrinbah. Breakdown on the M1 northbound around the Lexington Road on-ramp heading through Underwood. And some slow going on the Pacific Motorway from Upper Mount Gravatt to the city. Census night was Tuesday, the 11th of August. There's still time to complete. 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

0: with your kids in a band, Rock Dads, auditions, go to Triple M Brisbane on Facebook and Instagram, mate.
1: I've got some more figures on that. You know, Maddie's been talking about the RACQ quarterly consumer survey, what annoys people at the servo.
2: Oh, I love this.
1: Yeah.
0: 30... I was about to say what kind of nerd would fill that survey out. Then when you said what annoys you at the survey, if that popped up, I'd fill that out.
1: Exactly.
0: Yeah. It's good to vent frustration.
1: All right. What do you reckon the top thing that annoys people at a survey? Go on. It's quite obvious, is it?
0: Someone stuffing around after they filled up.
1: You are correct. That is number one. Dawdling after filling, when they go back to their car and check their phone and have some of their food and then tidy themselves up. I don't know, scratch their agates, whatever they're up to.
2: That actually annoys me at the shopping centre as well. You know, when you're waiting for a car park.
0: Get out, bro.
1: Get out.
2: Just get in and get out. Sometimes I flash my lights.
0: How about, Marto, someone driving the wrong way?
1: They can't see that. You need to tune them.
0: The wrong way into the survey? You know, so you're now facing them and you're both...
2: Oh, I do that.
0: You're looking at each other?
2: If there's a spare...
1: Well, that's not on the list.
2: If there's a spare Bowser and my thing is on the other side, I'll go around and drive in the other way. This doesn't say one way.
1: How does that annoy you?
0: I have done it. I'm just wondering, did that make the list?
2: There's no specification that you have to go in a certain way.
0: It depends what side your cap's on.
1: Here we go. 37% of motorists find people dawdling in their cars after filling up to be the ultimate. That's their biggest one. Out of order signs on... Oh, that shits me. Out of order signs, you know, you pull up and you've got... You go, right. Oh, come on, diesel. What are you doing?
2: Or actually pulling up on the wrong side. Like, I've done that. I've pulled up, gone to hop out, and then went, oh, no, my fuel cap's on the other side.
1: It's your car.
2: That's on
1: you.
2: I know.
1: That's not their fault.
2: You know, sometimes I have two cars, and I go between them, and I forget.
0: She does get a new car every 2 months. You can't blame her.
2: If I'm in the Mustang, it's on the right side, but if I'm in the Cruiser, it's on the left side. But I don't have the Mustang anymore.
0: Don't bring up the
2: Mustang. I've just got the Cruiser.
1: Are we in an episode of The Castle?
0: Don't bring up the Mustang. Rest in peace, Mustang.
2: Written off.
1: Cars, here's one. Didn't see this one coming. Cars parked at the Bowser by people not even buying fuel was 28%.
2: That's what the car parks are for, up the front. I actually do that. If I'm finished fueling up, I will get in my car and drive and park.
1: Ooh. Are you allowed to do that?
2: Well, I do it because I like to dawdle. I like to go shopping inside, so I'll wander around the aisles.
1: Do you get in trouble?
2: Oh, I need some new tissues for my car, actually. Oh, actually, Memphis needs a new L plate because that one doesn't stick, or, you know, might get a little drinky, or might get a coffee, or might read the paper.
1: What?
2: I like to wander the aisles.
0: You're avoiding going home to see your children.
2: Oh, I need some new armour all for my tyre shine,
1: Can I check? If you only pay for one bag of ice and you grab two because you've forgot. Is that stealing?
2: I'll pay for one and leave half in there because I only need half.
1: Hold on.
2: You know, like on a Sunday morning when you're going to sport and you've got to do the esky with the fruit and the poppers.
1: So you can't put it back.
2: I'll pull into the servo and I'll say, can I get a bag of ice?
1: No, then I'll break it up
2: and I'll split it and then I'll put half in and then I wrap it up and then I'll put the other half back
1: in. Who
2: are you? So it's a little surprise for the next person.
0: No, some poor bastard now grabbing
1: full
0: price.
2: They're going to get a full bag and then they can take the half bag with them because it's already been paid for.
1: They'll grab your half a bag and then they'll go inside and complain, go, hey, I paid for a full bag. You've only given me half a bag. What's going on
2: here? Well, if you come across half a bag of ice at the servo, you know it's been left by me and you're welcome.
0: I'll see your donation.
2: Now you're going to get a bag and a half.
0: No, you're littering now because you bought that plastic.
1: Yeah, you own that.
0: You're now littering inside.
1: You've got to get rid of that frozen water and that ice.
2: I don't want to waste the other half of the bag or let it melt in the back of my car.
0: Half bag Parker.
2: Yeah.
0: This is a scandal.
2: I think that's considerate.
0: Where do you get your ice? 133353. Have you spotted half bags? And it'll be Logan somewhere. Half bags of ice. Margot Parker's to blame.
1: Well, bags of firewood. Oh, $15 a bag. Do you just take half of them?
0: No. Just take one log?
2: You take the whole lot because you burn that off.
1: I know. We've got to go to the news and stuff. Have we missed anything on this list?
2: What annoys you at the servo?
1: Yes.
2: Bad servo behaviour. Or maybe it's nice servo behaviour, like me, being considerate of others.
1: Oh, you know, I hate lurkers. You're talking about lurking inside. You know the people who charge their battery and it takes like 45 minutes for the and they lurk. Yeah. Oh, what are you doing, mate? Yeah. Go away. Just go to the servo and then go home, go wherever you're going.
0: I'm actually going to go downstairs to the Coles here and check that there's not half-eaten bags of chips. Margo just has a little munch as she's walking. I'll pop it back.
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11: 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They're slow going on the gateways. You make your way northbound from the Logan Motorway all the way up to Rochdale after a multi-vehicle crash. There's a praying two on the Logan Motorway westbound around Wembley Road through Berrinbath. A breakdown on the M1 northbound around Lexington Road coming up through Underwood. And some slow going on the Bruce Highway from North Lakes down to the Pine Rivers Bridge. Pacific Motorway already pretty chunky as you make your way from Upper Mount Gravatt in towards Tarragindi. So on the Centenary Highway from Darra. 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
12: Good morning, it's Maddie Larson with you. A Sunshine Coast man has been arrested in Bali, caught at the airport while attempting to fly to Brisbane. The 27-year-old is accused of performing a public sex act with a woman in a residential driveway, with CCTV footage helping track him down. 57 people have been caught driving under the influence in Brisbane in just 1 week, 23 of those on drugs. In one case, a Mercedes was seen driving with no number plates in Sunnybank when the 21-year-old attempted to flee from police and then got into a rideshare. Queensland's bail laws are set for a major overhaul, with serious offenders facing a tougher test to be released. Under the proposed changes, courts would need a high degree of confidence an alleged offender won't commit another serious crime while on bail. The tougher rules would apply to adults and young offenders charged with any of the 47 adult crime, adult time offences, as well as adults facing child sex or coercive control charges. And more headlines involving Lions star Lachie Neale's cheating scandal today. Tess Crosley's Daily Mail podcast episode drops this afternoon, where she claims she was betrayed by Jules as they had agreed not to make any comments publicly.
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12: The NRL is using tonight's dead rubber between the Broncos and Melbourne at Suncorp to test a controversial rule change. The team that concedes a try will get the choice to either kick off or receive the ball. Meantime, Brisbane star Reece Walsh is reportedly facing possible sanctions after liking a social media post that criticised coach Michael Maguire. And the Eels have their eyes on Bradman Best. News Corp reporting Parramatta will target the Knights star if he remains on the open market when November 1 rolls around.
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12: Partly cloudy for Brizzy today. We've got a top of 25 degrees, looking fine.

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3: 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Father's Day the next day. Hence we're celebrating dads. What are you shaking your head about over there?
4: Mate, I need some explaining. I heard Maddie doing it again. There's more to this Lachie Neal Lions superstar story. You told me yesterday what Jules Neal, his old wife, she came out and she said...
5: The ex-wife did a podcast yesterday which dropped, saying that he had had multiple affairs. The first one. And now today, Tess Crossley, who was Jules' best friend,
4: who had an affair with Lachie...
5: She's now dropping a podcast today.
4: What? Who cares?
5: Well, everybody wants to share their side of the story.
4: Here it is now. Yeah. I thought we sort of made the unanimous decision not to make any comments public at all.
3: Now everyone's doing it, except Lachie.
4: Hold on, but you snogged me, hubby, therefore I decided to call you out, therefore I win.
5: Yeah, and now Lachie's snogging someone new, so the girls feel like they've been wronged, they want to make it right.
4: I don't care, they can... kiss and do whatever they like. I'm worried about the Lions. This impacts on the Lions.
3: You've been worried about the Lions for 3 years and they've won two premierships. Can you stop worrying?

0: out of their mind.
1: It's hard to say Lockie's in career best form because he won 2 Brownlows, but he's up there. And you know who else is angry right now?
0: Who?
1: Will Ashcroft got snubbed for the All-Australian.
0: He didn't make the team.
1: He's pissed about that. Although, big congratulations to our boy Harris.
2: Harris Andrews.
1: Got a net for the fourth time.
2: Is this the team that doesn't play anyone because nobody else in the world plays AFL?
0: That's right.
1: The All-Australians.
0: But you get a jacket.
2: So it's like a merit team. Under 12s, they select a Queensland merit side that doesn't actually play.
0: Yes. And Max Gawn's got 9 of these blazers and he's never played a game.
1: Yeah.
0: What is going on with AFL?
1: Well, it's Australian Football League.
2: Don't the Irish play it too?
1: No, not Why really. Not? It's more like Gaelic. It's more like soccer.
2: It's still similar, isn't
0: the
2: it?
0: The All-Australian team, should they get world champions every year? They should get a medal as well because they're the best team in the world.
1: Well, they do it in baseball in America. They call it the World Series.
0: Why not?
2: Why does AFL not want to expand?
1: No, they
2: do.
1: Like
2: Peter Vlandis is buying up everything everywhere and wanting to push it out. I'll leave that with you.
0: There's no answer.

0: Sean was a particular highlight. One of the very first auditions we had with his son. A couple of sons, I think. One on the drums. Charlie, was it?
1: Early favourite, I reckon. Yeah.
0: Good song. You see, the song choice really leans into it, doesn't
2: it? Can I correct you? It's actually Mason, but with his two sons, Benji and Charlie.
0: Who's Sean?
2: Sean was the first guy that sang Black by Pearl Jam.
0: Oh, well, this says Sean ACDC.
2: They've done it wrong. It's Mason and his 9 and 10-year-old boys, Benji and Charlie on the drums and the guitar. Peter and Josh from Woody Point. I believe Josh is an older son, 22 years of age. They're wonderful. Ray and his 26-year-old daughter we heard from yesterday, Talia.
1: How many have we got in the final so far? How many groups?
0: Four, I think.
1: Righto.
0: So far?
1: Righto.
2: Four so far. We've got another couple to get through. Are you got your buzzers ready to go?
0: Yeah, they've been tested. The spinny chairs are working. Reese on the guitar here first up. 13-year-old daughter Amelia on vocals. They are from Samford.
1: What are they singing?
0: Let's find out.

0: anyway.
1: Not bad.
0: Yeah, great.
1: Hey, positive.
0: No, I did. I said great.
1: Well, spin your chair then.
2: Amelia actually sounds very mature for a 13-year-old in song.
0: Yeah. Are you spinning?
2: I just don't love that song for Amelia. I feel like she

0: 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A single vehicle crash on Muriel Avenue eastbound after Fairfield Road through Maruka. There's a multi-vehicle prang on the Logan Motorway westbound around Wembley Road at Berrinbah. Delays are now back to Tanimera. There's also a multi-vehicle crash on the gateway around 8 Mile Plains, which has just been cleared off, but still big delays from the Logan Motorway. Census night was Tuesday the 11th of August. There's still time to complete. In the census, every answer matters. 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Canberra. 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

0: Triple M, good times, greatest hits, Marto, Margo and Dan. 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That is Marto's burner phone. Richard has done just that. Marto, you want to read out Big Dick's text in?
1: Oh, yeah. A truck and car have come together northbound at Stewart's Road at Ashgrove, blocking one lane. Now, it's the road that connects Newmarket to Ashgrove. Traffic back to Musgrave Road. Good luck. There are some back alleys, but I'm not going to tell everybody because if you know, you know.
0: Good luck.
2: Yesterday, obviously, the news came through that Dolly Parton, at 80 years of age, had passed away, and we addressed it on the show yesterday. That is what we are. I may have been a little insensitive to the passing of Dolly, I need to issue an apology to all the Dolly Parton fans out there because it seems like there's a bloody lot of you. She was very much loved. Yeah. After I left here yesterday, because we talked about Dolly, of course my phone listens, right, to the things that we say. So I had Dolly Parton in my feed. Everything that I opened, there she was. There, I turn on the radio. Oh, it's Dolly playing on not only country music stations, but normal music stations as well. Everybody was tributing to Dolly. And everybody was saying how much she was an icon, you know, how much she was a pioneer in the music industry, not only for country, but for all young musicians, how intelligent she was.

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1: Drivers who dawdle at servos after filling up tick us off the most, according to a new report. A new RACQ survey found 37% of drivers were annoyed by people sitting in their cars after filling up. Broken Bowsers ranked second at 33%, while 28% were frustrated by cars parked at pumps when drivers weren't buying fuel. And one look at beef on the menu, and they moved on. Footage is going viral of the moment a mystery herd of cattle entered an Ipswich Macca's, wandering towards the drive-thru speaker before heading off without even placing an order.
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1: While the Broncos and Storm will trial the NRL's new rule change at Suncorp tonight. Meantime, Reece Walsh could face sanctions from Brisbane after he liked a post on social media that was critical of Michael Maguire amid the Adam Reynolds selection drama. And the Cowboys have a chance to lock in a top eight finish when they clash with the Tigers on Saturday. Skipper Tom Dearden returns after a month off with an ankle injury.
3: It's going to be a tough game, and it's one very important for us, like cementing our spot in the top eight.
1: Partly cloudy for Brizzy today. We've got a top of 25 degrees, looking fine again tomorrow and Saturday before a possible shower Sunday. 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
8: It was funny at 6 a.m, but there's kids in cars now.
9: Where is that voiceover guy? Bring him. Yeah, he doesn't show him. Where does he hang out?
10: He lives in a dungeon.
8: Yeah. Yeah, he lives south of Sydney now. He's moved away from Newmarno. He lives in Wollongong, putting that gear together to
9: wind up. What did Shannon Knoll say? Come up here and say that.
10: He lives in a safe house away from you.
8: Yeah. But he's still dropping the huge cags grab, one of his favourites.
9: Hey, we're nearly 12 hours away from the Broncos' last home game of the season. Mm-hmm. I'm not going to talk about Adam Reynolds. Yesterday on the show, I was having trouble working out this new kickoff rule. So it's last year's grand finalist, but they're going to change the rules because it means it's a mean nothing game.
10: Is this just the only game that they're doing it
9: for?
10: Yes.
9: And then they'll go, that worked.
10: That didn't.
9: And it's driven by Wayne Bennett. We talked about it briefly, but I couldn't work out. Remind me, it's the...
10: The other team gets to choose whether they want to kick off or not.
8: If you concede the try, you choose.
9: The loser. The people standing behind choose. Their...
10: If you score, you get to kick off.
8: You kick
10: now
8: off.
10: I'm confused.
8: Yeah.
10: And you can either do a

0: Triple M, good times. Great to see it's Marto, Margo, and Dan with you. Gabe on the Logan Motorway got in touch with us on 0484 1104. Gabe.
1: Oh.
0: G-A-B-E, Logan Motorway, chock-a-block, he reckons. Big crash at Wembley Road and the traffic is backed up to Tanamera. Traffic is almost as bad as Margo leaving half bags of ice behind.
2: At
0: you get the podcast
2: the
0: today
2: servo,
0: for
2: yeah.
0: that absolute disgrace.
2: The there. Ice that goes in your drink.
0: Littering. Oh, yeah, not
2: the other bag.
0: Do you see some ices? Careful. Finish your ice, would you?
2: Yeah, sorry. Hey, listen, I have interfered with something that potentially, well, my husband's come under fire for his haircut. And it sounds so ridiculous. I know that this is the real world. But sometimes on a Monday night, he's on Channel 7. He appears on a TV show called The Agenda Setters, Rugby League. And it's come to the attention of the viewers that his hair is abnormally longer than usual. And some of the comments that are being left will someone in Southeast Queensland get Corey Parker a haircut? Is Corey trying to achieve a George Clooney type style look? Because he's got the salt and pepper growing. Now, this is my fault. I have interfered for 10 years. He was on Fox and he had to have relatively short, tidy, you know, hair, clean shaven. And that was lovely. Wear a suit. That's nice. But every now and then, a bit of rough and rugged, he grows his little stubble out like Dan had yesterday. But you've shaved your stubble off.
0: Oh, you noticed.
2: I did notice.
1: Yeah, well, it doesn't matter on radio.
0: Nobody cares.
2: And he does radio every morning. And so nobody sees him. But apparently,
1: nobody even hears him.
2: Hey, he's got 15,000 listeners.
0: That one guy with emphysema who calls in.
1: I know. Have we got him there? Oh, sorry. No, let's not make it about the radio.
2: So I've asked a small request of him that apparently has become a large request because everyone notices. Now, Corey normally gets his hair cut every 2 weeks.
1: Wow.
2: He's very diligent. My son has also now learned this behaviour, Wiley.
1: Grooming.
2: He also goes and gets his hair cut every 2 weeks.
0: Oh, my God.
2: And I've now got Corey not having had a haircut. I think we're into our third month.
1: What are you looking for here? Are you directing this?
2: Well, because he's grey and he has it's so short on the side, sometimes it looks, in certain lights, it looks like he's bald, you know, like he's got no hair because of the way the silver shimmers in the light. And so, and sometimes you just want to rub, you know, like put your fingers through their hair and just, hold on to it.
0: Kids in cars. Just clean it up.
2: Well, I just want it a little bit longer. It's like the European kind of, you know, finger wave hair look at the moment.
1: This is classic woman making the man in their EO hair.
0: I can fix him.
2: I appear to be the only one who seems

0: seems to be enjoying it because he's hating it because it's long and he doesn't like,
1: having it.
0: Long hair. And the kids are teasing him because it's fluffy because he's got that real straight hair. It's got no movement in it. And so the kids are like, oh, Dad, your hair looks so bad. So bad because it just goes fluffy when it's got no product in it. So it just looks like a big bouffant.
2: It's effort and maintenance when your hair gets longer. That's why mine is also buzz cut.
0: Yeah,
2: you just get up out of bed
3: to cut it.
0: And he's getting ribbed at work. He's getting ribbed online. He's getting ribbed at home by the kids. And it's all my fault. And I'm the only one that seems to like it.
3: This is like, do you also dress him? Because it's what girls do. They try to make the man who they want him to be rather than who he is.
0: Sometimes I just will make a suggestion on a change of pant or something. I'll be like, are we wearing this together? Should you just maybe change your top?
2: Remember I used to wear T-shirts all the time and my wife then said, come on, mate, you're 40 now, grow up.
0: Wear a polo.
2: Put a collar on at least. Could you do a button-up? I said, I'm not doing a button-up, but I'll do a polo.
3: Wives who tell their husbands, don't tuck your shirt in anymore.
2: Don't tuck your shirt
3: I get that
2: in.
3: One. Don't tuck your shirt in.
2: I thought it'd be the other way, as in tuck your shirt in tonight. Oh, no, going out for a nice dinner.
3: It makes your gut more prominent. If you leave your shirt out, they don't keep them guessing.
0: Surely I'm not the only wife who's directing her husband in a certain way.
3: Every single woman does it. When she grabs hold of a man, she tries to remodel him as she would like to see
0: him. Just changing it up. Like Corey and I have been together for 23 years, and outside of the bald head that he had before me,
3: he's pretty
0: much had the same haircut like for the last 15 years, 16 years at least. And so I was like, you know, let's just change it up a bit. I change my hair all the time. I'm blonde and long. I'm short and dark.
3: How's that going for you?
0: I've had all, you know, I like to keep him guessing. You never know who's he's coming home to. It's like a different woman, you know.
2: He made you wax your back hair as well.
0: I don't have back hair.
2: So now you do not now.
0: I had a lady pull my shirt back the other day and look down my back. And go, I know you 1-3-3-5-3,
3: what's your question?
0: Are you asking me?
3: Yeah.
0: I want to know. There's other women. What are you directing your husband? How are you guiding him against his own will? Or husbands?
3: What did she do to you?
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5: 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Watch out for a fire along Nudgee Road around Hampton Street through Ascot. There's a single vehicle prang on Muriel Avenue eastbound after Fairfield Road heading through Maruka. Breakdown on the Ipswich Motorway westbound just before you hit the Cunningham Highway at Riverview. Multi-vehicle crash affecting the Logan Motorway westbound around Wembley Road through Berrinbar. Delays are back to Tanimera. And delays on the Cunningham Highway westbound from Yamanto to Amberley. Heavy on the Gateway 2 northbound as you make your way from pretty much Mackenzie all the way up to Belmont. 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
1: We've had a couple of replies to our question, how did your wife change you? I see Steve from Deegan. He writes, my wife keeps on cutting my thongs up every time. She's trying to get him to wear covered footwear. Stop it.
2: Yeah, Corey, I mean, sometimes we try and interfere gently. You know, like I'll throw old knickers out, like jocks.
1: Old
2: like
1: undies.
2: Corey's like, stop buying me jocks. And I'm like, well, how about you get rid of the old jocks and use the new ones that I've bought you?
1: All right, I need to talk about this. They're not yours.
0: Yeah, leave them alone.
1: Leave them alone. Yeah. He'll make
2: but
1: a decision.
2: But I have to look at you walking around in
1: what
2: them.
1: What are you judging it by? Elastic or stains?
2: Well, elasticity and sometimes holes. Yeah, there's definitely holes. You know where the waistband separates from the material?
1: Yeah.
2: Yeah.
1: If there's one agate sticking through, they've still got a bit of life left in them,
2: we're allowed comfy undies, you know, that time of the month perhaps, yeah. Or if you're, you know, feeling a bit bloated.
1: Depends.
2: Or
1: adult nappies.
2: No.
0: We don't get bloated. Ask him. He's hungover. He's the most bloated man on earth, Greg
2: Rob
0: Martin.
2: Rob in Southport.
3: Yeah. G'day, guys.
2: This is not a new concept. Women have been trying to change men for the eternity of all eternities. Do you have a wife or a lovely lady in your life that's encouraged you in a direction?
3: I did, Margo. This was back in the 80s when the world was first introduced to the word of mullets.
2: Oh, yeah, the mullet.
1: That's right. Yeah,
2: so you had a mullet, Rob?
3: At the time, yes, okay. I did. But at the same time, the world was also introduced to the world of permed hair for men.
0: Oh, Dermot Brereton. Are we talking a Dermy number?
2: A permanent mullet.
0: Come on.
3: Yeah, she,

0: My wife convinced me to perm my mullet.
1: And
0: well, that's better than I had a perm mullet. I look like one of the guys I've fallen out.
2: Are you like a little poodle?
3: Rob, that's better than her encouraging you to get rid of the mullet, maybe, you know, like.
1: Rob, you still with her?
0: Yeah, I'm still with you.
3: Have you still got the permed mullet?
0: No, it's a little different now, that's for sure. Let's say there's just
3: a lot less of it.
4: Yeah. Oh, he's rocking the fry tuck now. He's got the mullet there, but bald on top. Mm. How old are you, Rob? Have you got a big birthday coming up?
0: I have.
4: Could you grow it out for that, for the special occasion, to bring back the permed mullet?
0: Oh, jeez. You'd be a lot of grey in it.
3: That's okay. Yeah. Nothing sexier than a permed grey mullet. Yeah.
4: Did you ever rock a hairstyle like that, Marto? Did you have
1: permed? No, I've had the mullet? One haircut, my hairstyle my whole life.
4: You had a bit more of it, though, once upon a time.
1: And it wasn't grey, yes. I'm like Rob.
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1: 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Watch out for delays this morning on the Centenary Highway, inbound from Darra to Jindalee. The Western Freeway outbound is slow from Indooroopilly to Victory Pocket. Single vehicle crane being attended to on Muriel Avenue eastbound after Fairfield Road through Maruka. Delays on Coro Drive from Toowong to North Quay. The inner city bypass and Hale Street is slow from Hurston all the way to Milton. And big delays still on the Gateway northbound from Stretton all the way up past Mackenzie into Belmont. 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
2: Good morning, it's Madeleine Larson with you. DFAT is urgently working to confirm the welfare of 34 Australians believed to be among hundreds missing in flooding in Nepal and China. Sadly, the death toll has risen to at least 157. A Brisbane-bound man has been arrested for allegedly performing an immoral act in Bali. It comes after videos went viral involving the 27-year-old and a woman in a residential driveway. It's understood he was trying to leave on a flight to Brisbane when he was caught by facial recognition technology. 57 people have been caught driving under the influence in Brisbane in just 1 week, 23 of those on drugs. In one case, a Mercedes was seen driving with no number plates in Sunnybank when the 21-year-old attempted to flee from police. The driver then got into a rideshare. A childcare company with over a dozen centres in Brisbane says there will be no changes to fees or hours after entering voluntary administration. Edge Early Learning says administration could take several weeks, but services will continue business as usual. It follows a series of controversies involving the provider in other states, including staffing levels and food allergy concerns. And a day after Jules Neal gave an exclusive podcast interview on the cheating scandal involving her estranged husband and Lion star Lachie Neal, Tess Crosley will drop an episode with the Daily Mail this afternoon, alleging Jules betrayed her.
0: Triple M Sport.
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2: Brisbane star Reece Walsh is reportedly facing possible sanctions after liking a social media post that criticised coach Michael Maguire. It was over the club's handling of Adam Reynolds' immediate retirement and him not playing a farewell game against the Storm tonight at Suncorp. And Manly's Ruben Garrick has told us they aren't giving up hope for making finals footy.
3: We're still head down, bum up till, like you said, it's all said and done. So we're still at that glimmer of hope there where we're trying to, get to the finals.
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2: Partly cloudy for Brizzy today. We've got a top of 25 degrees, looking fine again tomorrow and Saturday before a possible shower Sunday. 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
0: It's a game of word charade. Guess the words right and the loot is yours. Triple M Breakfast.
8: Can't say that.
9: Can't say that.
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0: You can't say that.
11: 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You all ready, mate?
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11: 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How are you going over there?
12: Yeah. Ready.
13: We practice. He's good to go.
12: Well, yeah.
13: He practiced on me.
12: Margot gave

0: No.
1: To think about.
0: To think about it. To
1: would you re?
0: The answer's consider. The other answer was
2: plummet.
0: Vertigo, and the other answer was plummet.
2: A plummet to his death.
3: Oh, yeah, we tried to.
1: We tried to help you, Brooke. Sorry.
0: Sorry, love.
4: And that's all good.
1: Oh, disappointing.
2: We'll hold on to him. The VIP passes into Triple M's Rockstar Lounge. Same time tomorrow with us. Mm. Mitch will take it away from 9 a.m. though.
0: It's not a fully ticketed event, Riverfire, but our little VIP Rockstar area is.
2: The best seats in the house. You've got to get them here on Triple M though.

0: went to Villanova.
1: There you go.
0: Boy went to Villanova, then went to UQ. Actually, he's a disgrace because he's a front rower with a university degree in commerce. Please welcome Christian Welsh. Hello, mate.
2: That was a pretty good intro. Thanks, guys. Thanks for having me on.
0: All right. Well, that'll do. That's all we've got time for. Time.
1: Welshie, big old game tonight, mate. How are you seeing it as a Brizzy boy who played for the Storm? How do you process this one?
2: Yeah, I mean, traditionally it's been a huge game, these two clubs. This year is a bit of a whimper with how bad they're both going. Mm. But, yeah, coming through, you know, the big three, obviously all Queensland boys and Belzer coaching under Wayne at Broncos. It was always a really big derby, and particularly with the amount of rep players in each side, particularly Queensland Origin players. It was always really funny out there, especially when Will Chambers out in the field being an absolute pest. I remember tucking down at the scrum and Will Chambers, you know, goes to Tevita Pangai. He goes, "Oh, mate, all the boys in camp tell me no one likes you and you're a dickhead." And Pangai just goes, "Oh," it tells him to piss off. And then he looks at his teammates like Gillette and Josh McGuire and Corey Parker and he's going, "Shit, do you folks actually think that? Are you talking about that?" So that was one of Will Chambers' normal, very good sledges. But yeah, it was always a good contest. And obviously Broncos being biggest club in the NRL, I think there was always a bit of chip on the shoulder of some of those Queenslanders who ended up down at Storm who might not have been picked up by the Broncos talent scouts over the years.
3: Well, form has been one of the big talking points, particularly around these two teams and especially Brisbane. You know, second on the last on the ladder is just not good enough for a club like Brisbane. They've had a pretty tumultuous season with injuries, etc. And then, of course, the controversy around whether Adam Reynolds will play or not play the last couple of games in the season. You bowed out with a back injury, which retired you. Do you understand the position that Adam Reynolds is in and what's your viewpoint on it?
2: Oh, look, I would have loved to have, given him a farewell game. I think you got nothing to lose. Like, you don't have Jonah Pezzett in the building who's the heir apparent. He's not there, not playing. So, I don't know, it would have been nice to roll him out, but I understand, you know, McGuire's obviously got he's a hard man with, you know, he wants the best out of his team, and if he's not fully fit, he's not going to devalue the jersey. So I understand that side of the argument, but, you know, Adam Reynolds is, what an amazing player and career he's had, and obviously, the premiership success last year is so important to the Brisbane Broncos. So it would have been nice to farewell him, but they'll do a great job of...
3: But not everybody gets that fairy tale farewell. It doesn't diminish what he has done and what he has achieved in the game. And I think everyone will remember him for being the premiership winning captain of 2025.
1: Absolutely.
3: Right?
2: Yeah, that's right. But I mean, you come second last. It doesn't really matter if he does play. I don't know. Like, what do you got to lose? That's what I'd be thinking.
0: Well, and it's a big crowd there tonight. Ben Hunt, on the other hand, should he and would you have said, if you could have time and go backwards, would you have said Adam Reynolds and Ben Hunt would have been better off retiring after last year's grand final if they could have given themselves some advice last year?
2: Look, maybe, but also they're competitors, and I don't think you're fully, when you're in that moment, particularly happened to me with all my injuries, like, you don't realise when you just lose that half of depth of pace and competitiveness. And obviously the NRL pay package are pretty juicy these days. So I can understand why you'd be going another year.
0: Yeah,
2: but
0: true.
2: I think that's the exciting thing as well for the Broncos is they look really old this year. And then next year, like, you put Ezra Mann, Walsh and Pezzett together and all of a sudden you've probably got the most exciting spine, young spine in the competition. So I know it's not all doom and gloom. Obviously this year's been pretty horrific for Broncos fans, but I think it's pretty exciting looking forward. Obviously Payne Haas, that's your big one who's a lot of guys have made really good careers running after him when he plays the ball very, very quickly. So that's going to be a...
0: Oh,
2: I don't know if Barnett's going to be there, but that's going to be a big gap.
1: Well, she, a terrible rumour reaches me, mate. Terrible rumour.
4: Good old Collingwood forever. We know how to play
1: It's not true, is it, that you're working for Collingwood? Tell me, Welshie. That's not happening, is it?
2: Yes, love it. I'm a diehard pie now. Oh.
0: What do you do for them? What does a rugby league front rower do for Collingwood?
2: Yeah, I'm in the commercial strategy team, so I'm doing a bit of that. I'm doing a bit of tackling with AFLW as well one day a week. So just a variety of roles, but yeah, really loving it. I think AFL do so much stuff really well, and I know rugby league likes giving them shit, but, you know, if rugby league could be in the position they're in terms of, you know, their crowds and their stadiums and their high performance, I think we've got a lot to envy. And I know obviously rugby league do a lot well, but it's been great to jump across the road and start learning about, you know, what they do. And they're really impressive.
3: Well, she is someone who's played for both Melbourne Storm and Queensland in the Origin Arena. We've seen recently that Billy Slater has stood down as Queensland coach, and obviously Craig Bellamy.

0: Sydney. His future at Melbourne looks to wrap up shortly. Does Billy go into that role? And if not Billy, who? Because Cam Smith has got himself up here on the Gold Coast and he's involved with the Brisbane Broncos. Who fills that role of Craig Bellamy? And if not Billy, who's the best man for the job?
1: I just can't see Billy doing it, to be honest. He does his horse breeding, does his media, does the...
0: he's perfect, isn't he?
1: He's just too busy. He's got a lot on. Like, he's got a great life balance. And when you think about his footy career when he's player, for like the best part of 20 years, inherently he has to be selfish with his time. He's missing kids' stuff, school stuff, weddings. And I just don't know how successful he was. He's going to trade it all back in to be an NRL coach. It's 27 rounds. You've got finals. You've got trials. Like, that is such a big commitment. And, like, it is so demanding. It's not as glamorous as people think.
2: It's
1: so
2: a killer.
0: I think it's a lot of pressure, isn't it?
1: If he's already getting run down, or I don't know what the reasoning was for quitting Queensland, but those three games, yeah, look, they're very big, taxing jobs. But the demand of that, it's significant, but it's got nothing on an NRL job.
0: So who does it?
1: Oh, look, I think they're all ruling himself out, the golden age, aren't they? Old John Thurston. I don't know what Cam Smith's doing. That'd be desperate for someone like that. But I got no idea. I think we're in a bit of no man's land, to be honest. So I hope they've got a bit of a plan.
3: It's Christian Welsh. Just say it, White Rhino. Come and save us.
2: I saw the other day Cam Munster, captain coach.
3: How would that go, Welshie?
1: Turn back the clock. Like Wally Lewis driving the bus.
2: Yes.
3: All right, Welshie, we appreciate your time, mate. Good on you, pal.
1: All right, guys. Thanks, guys. Cheers, Storm mate. 13 plus. Let's go.
3: Storm 13 plus. A little drop on the way out.
0: On the way out.
2: It's paying all right, too.
3: Jump on.
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5: 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There's a slow run at the moment as you make your way along the Bruce Highway from North Lakes down towards the Pine Rivers Bridge. Patchy on the Pacific Motorway from Upper Mount Gravatt to the city. Delays on Coro Drive from Toowong in towards North Quay. A busy run too at the moment as you make your way along the Ipswich Motorway inbound from Riverview to Goodna and also from Darra to Oxley, very slow as well. So on the Logan Motorway westbound from Logan home to Druvale and also through Parkinson and the Gateway northbound from Callumvale up to Belmont. 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

0: 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If you want to be in Triple M's Rockstar Lounge for River Fire, keep it here. Mitch will take over at 9 a.m. and he will sort you out. 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
1: He reflects what a lot of people are thinking. Andy from Dakabins says, look after your 80-year-olds, everyone. Oh, we've lost two of the greats in 2 days. What's the guy from Rocky Horror? Tim Curry. Tim Curry.
0: Bang on 80 years old.
1: Dolly Parton.
0: Your girl Dolly. Bang on 80 as well.
1: Andy's pointed out the rule of three. Of course, it looks like we're going to lose another 80-year-old. I don't want to be Nostradamus, but Trump is 80. which brings me, we used to have a game. Is that in the system still? Did he die?
0: Did he die?
1: Did he die? All right, can I play that after? Well, I know we got to do traffic and news. I'll give you one right now. Are you ready? Bette Midler. Dead or alive.
0: Ooh, okay, hold on.
1: I'll leave you with it.
0: Hold on.
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7: 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Watch out for debris on the gateway southbound through Eagle Farm. Speed's been dropped down to 40 k's an hour. There's a breakdown on Hale Street, northbound after Musgrave Road heading through Red Hill. Single vehicle crash still being attended to on Muriel Avenue, eastbound after Fairfield Road through Maruka. Delays on Coronation Drive from Toowong in towards North Keep. Honor Avenue and Oxley Road, a slow run coming towards the Walter Taylor Bridge through Chelmer in towards Indooroopilly. And delays on the Centenary Highway still from Darra. 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
10: G'day, it's Maddie Larson with you. After plenty of conversations, the Premier's breach bail go-to-jail laws will be introduced to Parliament today, despite concerns around overcrowding at our state's prisons. David Crisafulli has told the ABC there needs to be consequences for serious repeat offenders.
11: If somebody breaches their bail and is found guilty to have committed an adult crime, adult time offence, or one of those sexual offences in the case of adults relating to Daniel's Law, there will be a minimum mandatory period of 12 months jail.
10: A woman has now been charged after a stabbing at a Moreton Bay home that saw a man airlifted to hospital. The 33-year-old is accused of stabbing the 42-year-old man at a Campbell's Pocket address on Tuesday. She's due to front court today. Moreton Bay Council is urging the public to be nice to staff after one in seven team members reported incidents involving violence and aggression in the workplace. That includes verbal abuse, threats and physical aggression. RACQ has revealed the things that tick off Queenslanders the most at our servos. A new survey finding the biggest irk was drivers sitting in their cars after fueling up, followed by bowsers being out of order and cars parked at pumps when not getting petrol. And not the usual beef you expect at Macca's. Footage is going viral of the moment a herd of cattle entered an Ipswich drive-thru, wandering toward the speaker box Monday night before heading.

0: something off.
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0: The NRL is using tonight's dead rubber between the Broncos and Melbourne at Suncorp to test a controversial rule change. The team that concedes a try will get the choice to either kick off or receive the ball. Meantime, Brisbane star Reece Walsh is reportedly facing possible sanctions after liking a social media post that criticised coach Michael Maguire. And the Eels have their eyes on Bradman Best. News Corp reporting Parramatta will target the Knights star if he remains on the open market when November 1 rolls around.
3: He's cheering the loudest from the sidelines. He's helping you move

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1: Partly cloudy for Brizzy today. We've got a top of 25 degrees, looking fine again tomorrow and Saturday before a possible shower Sunday. 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
4: Sure are. Good morning. We are in the middle of this.
5: Oh, did he die? Did he die? Did he die? Die, all right. Did he die? Did he die? Did he die? Die, die.
6: I'll need you to lock in your answer. Bette Midler, is she dead or alive?
4: I'll go alive.
7: I'm going to go dead.

0: Sorry.
1: God. I reckon you're thinking Betty White, who made it to 99 Not Out, died on New Year's
2: Eve. I'm compiling my list. Play a song. Why they're all people over 80.
0: Why would I have thought Bette Midler was gone?
2: Why don't you must hate her?
0: You are the wind beneath my
2: Please go to a song.
1: Yeah, now I'm about to die if you keep doing
0: Did
1: that.
0: Did you ever know?
1: It's good when you can turn the mic off.
2: Isn't it?
1: Yeah,
2: can I have that button?
1: Yeah, can I turn my head off permanently?
2: I can still hear her.
3: I can hear her, and I'm in the next studio.
1: It's Triple M. How?

0: Moustache. I bet he's alive.
1: Have you killed another person? Tom Selleck's alive. All right.
0: With the moustache.
1: Paul Newman.
0: Who's that? The mayonnaise guy?
1: Oh, no. Butch Cassidy and the Sundance Kid and a very good looking actor.
2: Oh, is he not the salmon guy?
1: No.
2: Yeah, who's that?
0: No, that's John West, you dickhead.
1: Yeah, he's dead, John West.
2: Paul Newman is the...
0: He's the mayonnaise guy.
2: Not Crocodile Dundee.
0: No, is Paul Newman the guy with the condiments?
1: Yes. Dead or alive?
2: Dead.
1: Yeah, he is dead.
0: Too much mayonnaise.
1: I thought you needed a win
2: not,
1: there.
2: Not good for the arteries.
1: Shirt, dead or alive?
2: Alive.
0: Well, these people define it.
1: Alive. Yeah,
2: that's just hanging dead. On.
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4: 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There's a multi-vehicle crash on Brunswick Street in the inbound left lane just before Water Street in Spring Hill. Breakdown on Hale Street northbound after Musgrave Road through Red Hill. Debris on the gateway southbound through Eagle Farm has speed dropped down to 40 k's an hour. Breakdown on the gateway extension northbound around Illawena Street through Stretton. And we got some slow going on the inner city bypass and Hale Street from Hurston to Milton and the Centenary Highway from Darra to the Jindalee Bridge. 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

0: Triple M. Good times, greatest hits, Marto, Margo and Dan. I know it's time for us to go when the reptiles are texting in on 048 410 1045, their own versions of Diddy Die. And some of them,
1: they're alive.
0: We can't do them on air, you're being
1: Wayne
0: mean.
1: Wayne Bennett, it's alive, stop that.
2: This is a good one.
0: This is good.
2: Right, yeah. Dave from Tingalpa wants to know if Dan Anstey's TV career is dead or alive.
0: Long dead.
1: Resuscitation
0: long
1: necessary.
0: Dead. Mitch in the morning, are you ready?
3: Yeah.
0: Get him in, pal. Hit me. 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
6: 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There's a breakdown on the Gateway Extension northbound around Illawena Street through Stretton to watch out for. There's a multi-vehicle crash on Ekeban Road and Bower Street through Annerley. A multi-vehicle crash too on Brunswick Street, inbound left lane before Water Street through Spring Hill. Bit of debris on the Gateway southbound through Eagle Farm, speed dropped down to 40. And still delays on the Centenary Highway from Dara to the Jindalee Bridge. 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
3: 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Here's your first song from David Lee Roth. My number is 133353. This is the Triple M Song Centipede.

0: the boss. Bruce, Triple M song centipede. All these songs are connected. You've got to work out what the connection is to win. My number is 133353. Darren in Alexandra Hills.
1: Is it the end of spring? End of winter, start of spring, summer?
0: It's not the seasons changing, no.
1: No, it's not. Okay, so thanks, mate.
0: Thanks for listening.
1: Hey, mate.
0: Pleasant chat. What do you think? 133353. Time's ticking. First to work it out wins. We're talking you living it up at the

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1: Centipede song is, yeah.
2: I've been thinking me a shot of the Centipede song, man.
3: I was just
0: thinking
3: about the song Centipede.
0: Triple M's

0: This is the Triple M Song Centipede. It's our Thursday morning tradition. I put together a bunch of songs. They're connected somehow. You got to work it out first to win on 133353. In Logan Home, Alyssa, hit me.
1: The drum solo at the beginning.
0: No. The theme lives on. 133353. Have a listen to the lyrics. The answer is in the lyrics. This is Triple M Song Centipede. Come on, Brisbane, you got this.
2: You got a

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1: Triple M's Song Centipede.
0: And it wraps up our rogue collection of songs that are somehow connected. You've got to work it out to win in the Triple M Song Centipede. It's our Thursday morning tradition coming to an end. Brad from Redcliffe, hit me.
2: Oh, I think they've all got dad in them. It's all about Father's Day.
3: Father's Daddy's Daddy's Daddy. Father's Day.
0: Egads, you're right, Brad.
2: Yay! That's so cool.
0: You are the smartest man in Brisbane, Brad. 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And we're slamming down $150 to spend in the venue as you please.
2: That sounds great to me. Thank you very much.
0: 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We're going places next. Hope it's somewhere good. Oh.
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2: 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Got a crash, Castledine, Gympie Road inbound at Beams Road. Multi-vehicle crash, Pacific Motorway northbound around Mains Road through Upper Macrovac. Breakdown gateway northbound at Macrovac, Capalaba Road in Belmont, and a breakdown M1 southbound Yatala. It's spring season of freedom. 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Just say play Triple M Brisbane.
3: Brisbane traffic, Brisbane news, 104.5 Triple M. Brisbane has
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5: Good morning, it's Matthew Layton with you. The Prime Minister has confirmed 34 Australians are missing after catastrophic flooding in the Himalayas. The disaster has hit the Nepal-China border, killing at least 160 people. Anthony Albanese telling News 24, getting information from Nepal remains difficult, with authorities racing to account for the missing.
6: Nepal, you know, is a developing country. It doesn't have the resources that an event like that would have in Australia. So information is difficult.
5: Qantas has taken a $420 million hit from the US-Iran war as higher fuel costs and flight diversions bite. The airline's annual profit fell almost 20% to $1.3 billion. Although Chief Executive Vanessa Hudson says demand at the premium end remains strong. And actor Tim Curry, best known as Frankenfurter in the Rocky Horror Picture Show, has died peacefully at the age of 80.
4: Triple M Sport.
5: The NRL's new kickoff rule gets its first run tonight when Brisbane takes on Melbourne. The team conceding a try will get the choice to kick off or receive possession. And Hudson Young could be PNG bound next month. Brent Reed telling us he's expected to tour the Chiefs' facilities.
7: He doesn't have formal permission yet, but I expect to get it in the next couple of days. He hasn't requested it yet, but it will be given for him to go to PNG. I expect there'll be, yes, the second week of September. He'll go up there and have a look around.
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5: Across Brisbane, partly cloudy today, down to 14 tonight. Cloudy again tomorrow and 25, and a top of 24 for Saturday and Sunday. 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